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0: Blair Radio 94.7 FM weather, brought to you by National Land Realty. Tonight we'll have a 40% chance of showers and thunderstorms with partly cloudy weather and a low around 65. Tomorrow we'll have a 70% chance of showers and thunderstorms with increasing clouds and a high near 82, and later that night will be mostly cloudy with a low around 63. Wednesday, we'll have a 30% chance of showers and thunderstorms with mostly cloudy weather and a high near 76. 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That's latest weather here on the Blair Radio 94.7 FM weather.
1: Today's good news with NASB, John 15 verse 5. I am the vine, you are the branches. The one who remains in me and I in him bears much fruit. For apart from me, you can do nothing.

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1: 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Tonight we'll have a 40% chance of showers and thunderstorms with partly cloudy weather and a low around 65. Tomorrow we'll have a 70% chance of showers and thunderstorms with increasing clouds and a high near 82, and later that night will be mostly cloudy with a low around 63. Wednesday we'll have a 30% chance of showers and thunderstorms with mostly cloudy weather and a high near 76. 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That's latest weather here on the Blair Radio 94.7 FM Weather.

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1: 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Tonight we'll have a 40% chance of showers and thunderstorms with partly cloudy weather and a low around 65. Tomorrow we'll have a 70% chance of showers and thunderstorms with increasing clouds and a high near 82, and later that night will be mostly cloudy with a low around 63. Wednesday we'll have a 30% chance of showers and thunderstorms with mostly cloudy weather and a high near 76. 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That's latest weather here on the Blair Radio 94.7 FM Weather.

case closed, the end. No chance for me to ever leave this prison of my sin. Now I know it might sound crazy, but one day a key unlocked that cell. 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

I want to dance like David. I want a faith like Paul. I want to sing like Silas tearing down the prison walls. I want to face that fire. I want

We are gathered here today to get through this thing called life. Electric word, life, it means forever, and that's a mighty long time. But I'm here to tell you, there's something else. The afterworld. A world of never-ending happiness. 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

Tuesday morning, you're listening to 94.7 BlairRadio.com. Some rain in the area. It looks like it's going to linger for a little while, and then we'll see what this afternoon brings. Some chances of sunshine. High of 83. Right now, it's about 69 degrees. Details on events and activities that are happening around us. Keeping you in the know with area high school stuff as we're getting ready for that. Also, we'll keep you informed of events and activities, news, weather, and it's that mix of music to get you going on this Tuesday. 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

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Some rain in the morning, sun in the afternoon. We'll see what it all comes out. That forecast is coming up in just a few minutes. Also, let's take a look as we are getting back in. Can you believe school is getting back in session for most students? If not already, very soon this week, everybody's going to be back in school. That means that fall sports are kicking off. And, today, let's take a look at what's happening around the area as far as sports. You know, and you're in the know. So let's go ahead and looking for the week of August 17th through the 21st. Coming up today, girls volleyball. Blair's going to be traveling to Omaha Northwest. Also, the girls golf. They're going to be hosting Arlington at 2 o'clock today. For softball, Fort Calhoun's going to be going up and playing against Takema Herman this afternoon. Then skip Wednesday into Thursday. Girls softball, Blair hosting Wayne. Varsity games at 6:30. Girls volleyball, Fort Calhoun is hosting Plattsmith and Bennington. Then Friday, August 21st, for girls softball. Actually, the Blair tournament, the Blair girls, they're traveling to Papillion for both Friday

0: 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Today we have an 80% chance of showers and thunderstorms with a high near 80, and later tonight we'll have mostly cloudy weather with a low around 64. Tomorrow we have a 20% chance of showers and thunderstorms with partly sunny weather and a high near 78. 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
1: When I first saw you, I saw love. And the first time you touched me, I felt love. And after all this time,

0: helping you through your Tuesday. Some thunderstorms rolled through this morning. We'll see what this afternoon brings. I believe sunshine, according to National Weather Service. We'll take a look at that forecast as well as news. That's all coming up top of the hour in a little while. But, of course, we will keep you going with a mix of music. Some of the things to keep in mind, something really big in Blair, everybody should come and hang out and be a part of. It doesn't matter if you're part of the Blair Bears or not. At the Blair High School, kicking off the fun and exciting school year, as they will have the Blair Community Schools Foundation's Family Fun Night. And so the doors open at 5 o'clock. At 5:30, volleyball scrimmage. At 7, football scrimmage. Also, there'll be bounce houses. There'll be food trucks. 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Again, everybody's invited to come on out. 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So again, we'll be talking more about that coming up, as well as let's get into that mix of music to help you through your workday right here on 94.7 FM, BlairRadio.com.
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About 61 degrees, some thunderstorms still rolling through the area as we continue on. Just a detailed look at that forecast coming up in a little bit. Top of the hour, every hour, all day long, it's a look at news. Every half hour, it's that forecast, keeping you in the know. If anything jumps out at us, we'll jump in to make sure you're as well in the know of that. Let's go ahead and take a look at the closing prices of the commodities and how that's impacting us locally. Yesterday, corn closed at $4.90 at Chicago Board of Trade, beans at $12.14. Local impact as we go to Tyson Elevator. Corn, $4.47, up 6 cents. Beans, $11.80, up 23 cents. Matheson, corn, $4.37, up 6 cents. Beans, $11.76, up 23 cents. Cargill, corn, $4.65, up 6 cents. Beans, $12.16, up 42 cents. Farmers Union, corn, $4.34, up 11 cents. Beans, $11.72, up 23 cents. Frontier Co-op corn, $4.65, up 6 cents. Beans, $12.16, up 23 cents. And Elkhorn Valley corn, $4.25, up 6 cents. Beans, $11.71, up 23 cents.

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1: 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Today we have an 80% chance of showers and thunderstorms with a high near 80, and later tonight we'll have mostly cloudy weather with a low around 64. Tomorrow we have a 20% chance of showers and thunderstorms with partly sunny weather and a high near 78. 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That's the latest weather here on the Blair Radio 94.7 FM Weather.
2: 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Jake Dunn with the City of Blair came into studio to talk about the City of Blair Comprehensive Safety Action Plan through the federal Safe Streets and Roads for All program with consultant firm SEH. Everyone's invited to the open house number one on Tuesday, August 25th from 4:30 to 6:30 at the Blair Public Library. Also spoke about the splash pad remaining open until the weather turns cold. So the end date is open at this time. Area street construction, airport construction was mentioned, that currently everything will continue to have information released through the website and social media. Finally, a reminder that every Tuesday at the City Council Chambers, there will be a meeting that the public may attend to help talk about the future of Blair. Find every interview on Blair Radio, YouTube, and information about the city at blairne.gov. City of Missouri Valley, a city council meeting will be held this evening, 6 p.m. at the Rand Community Center. Items on the agenda include, but not limited to, alcohol license for Campo Azul Missouri Valley Rally, motion to approve the appointment for Andrew Everts as volunteer firefighter, as recommended by Fire Chief Morton, to approve EMT class for Cameron Walden and Andrew Everts. Motion to adopt Resolution 2627, setting a public hearing on the proposed conveyance of city-owned property at 2213 Highway 30 for September 1st, 2026 at 6 p.m. at the Rand Community Center. An ordinance amending the official zoning map of the City of Missouri Valley, Iowa by rezoning certain properties to C1 Central Business District. A motion to approve first reading. The Jeanette Hunt Blair Animal Shelter is reporting a supply shortage for care of the animals. They're asking for assistance with some of the biggest needs being the following items: dry kitten food, canned kitten food, scoopable can litter, liquid laundry soap, medium and large exam gloves, kitchen-sized trash bags, Clorox wipes, hand soap, feline probiotics, and packing tape. Items can be dropped off directly at the Jeanette Hunt Blair Animal Shelter during the open hours. Every bag of food, box of litter, roll of tape, and cleaning supply helps keep things running to allow the continued care of the animals. Blair Community School Foundation Family Fun Night is this Friday at the Blair School's parking lot in Krantz Field. Doors open at 5 o'clock. School is open to celebrate with many of the activities being highlighted. There will be volleyball scrimmage at 5:30, football scrimmage at 7, band, cheer, dance, cross country, more bounce houses, face painting, airbrush tattoos, balloon twisting, strolling magicians, police, fire, community partners. WCB will be having free hot dogs, free popcorn from RVR Bank, and a free water from Taylor's. Plus, a Cheese Life, Bowman funnel cakes, and Lou and Company Shaved Ice will be there making sure nobody leaves hungry. The best part, 100% of the proceeds go back to Blair Community Schools for the students. Weekend calls for service recap for the Blair Volunteer Fire Department, August 14th through the 16th. Over the weekend, they responded to 10 calls for service, including 8 medical and 2 fire-related incidents. Top call responders include Jake Dunn, 8 responses, firefighter EMT Dave Atten, 5 responses, probationary firefighter Chaz Hans, 5 responses. Then we will see more details as they continue to give us updates on everything that they are working on. Area sports for Washington County, the Blair Bears, also for the week of August 17th through the 21st. Today, August 18th, girls volleyball. Blair at Omaha Northwest Girls Golf will be hosting, Blair Bears will be hosting Arlington at 2 p.m. For girls softball, Fort Calhoun is going to be facing off at Takema Herman. Coming up on Thursday, the 20th, For girls softball, Blair will be hosting Wayne Varsity at 6:30. Girls volleyball will be at Fort Calhoun hosting Plattsmith and Bennington. For Friday, August 21st, the Blair Bear girls softball team will be going to Papillion for a two-day tournament. That's going to be Friday and Saturday. Blair Community Schools Family Fun Night is at the high school starting at 5 o'clock. For Saturday, August 22nd, Blair again continues their trek at Papillion for the tournament. Arlington will be at Wayne. Takema Herman will be at Ashland Greenwood. Fort Calhoun will be at North Bend Central. It is August 18th. Let's take a look at some of the things that happened this day in history. In 1227, Genghis Khan dies. Really good record keeping about that. Let's see what else happened this day in history. Let's see. Roanoke County found deserted in 1590. That was back in the colonial days. In 1920, the 19th Amendment ratified thanks to one vote. Also, 1991, Soviet hardliners launched a coup against Gorbachev, if anybody remembers that. In 1992, the Boston Celtics forward Larry Bird hangs it up. He retired. Great career right there. That's a quick look at some of the things that happened this day. History is some things to celebrate today. It is National Fajita Day. I can really enjoy that one. National Ice Cream Pie Day and National Mail Order Catalog Day. Kids, if you don't know what that is, that's the Amazon when I was a kid. Anyway, there we go. News this hour sponsored by Blair's Memorial Community Hospital, serving Blair, Fort Calhoun, and Takema. For Blair Radio News, I'm Kelly Johnson.

0: 104.7 Blair Radio, nonprofit news brought to us by RVR Bank. Today, we continue our conversation as we do a couple times a month. Mr. Jake Dunn comes in talking about what's happening with the city of Blair and the surrounding area. Thank you for coming in today.
1: Thank you. It's always a pleasure.
0: And so as we get into, I want to say almost fall time, there's a lot of different things that people want to ask questions about, but I know that there's something coming up, a meeting that we want to talk about that is really kind of highlighting what you guys are working on for being able to have interactive, safe streets, and actually has something to do with that, right?
1: Exactly. I mean, 100%. So I know we've talked about it before. There is a page dedicated on our website, blairne.gov, about the Safe Streets for All program that we're in the process of doing. And so just a background on this program, it's all about developing a comprehensive safety action plan. I mean, the roads and streets and walkways, trails in the city of Blair are already safe, but how can we make them safer? And through a federally funded grant, the city is partnering with a consulting firm, SEH, to help develop an action plan to help better these streets. Like I said, we're already safe as it is. Some of the stats that they pulled over the last 10 years, Blair's experienced 850 reported crashes, with most being property damage, and less than 3% involved a fatal or serious injury. I believe in that time, I think there was one fatality in the last 10 years. It's been, again, with four major highways that come into town, I mean, our streets, Public Works, everybody does a great job of maintaining our streets, ensuring adequate lighting and everything, but how can we make it better? You know,
0: right.
1: You can always take steps to the further. So that's what the Safe Streets for All is. You can go on our website onto the link, and you can drop pins and say, hey, I think this street needs to have a wider turn radius, or I think there needs to be a stop sign here. Whatever you think needs to be there, you could drop it in there. And then going into the meeting you're talking about next Tuesday, August 25th, from 4:30 to 6:30 at the Blair Public Library is open house number one for it. So okay. SEH will be here, representatives from the city of Blair will be here, and they can really give you a deep dive into what this plan's going to look like and how it's going to go about. It's not something that's fixed overnight. This is going to be a plan that's going to be built over the next year. We hope to be done by, I think it was spring of 2027 with the full plan. But this plan is also, it got a 5, 10, 15-year benchmark.
0: Right. It's one of those things you have to then plan, then figure out the budgets and when what can be done, because you can't just write a check for it all, right?
1: Exactly. And I'm glad you said that. That's one talking point, too, is that everybody's like, it's great, Like one that's always talked about around through town is a pedestrian overpass over by Deerfield, so the kids don't have to cross the highway. That's a great idea. It's very expensive. But what this plan does is it checks the box for more federal grants for us to get funding for a, a crosswalk over the highway. Or maybe we need to extend the trail or whatever it is. Because when we go out for these federal grants, they say, that's great that Blair thinks you need it, but is that truly what you need? And by going through and doing these actual, going through the plan, checking all the boxes in the plan, having an outside firm also come in and consult with us, we're showing that it's not just what Blair wants, it's what Blair needs, and it's proven with this data.
0: Right. But it takes people to get involved with it to be able to figure it out. And so that's where putting the pin on it and making your comments on the website link is important.
1: Yes. And you can see what other people put. It's an amazing little tool, and I encourage everybody that's on this team encourages everybody that if you see someone has dropped a pin at the location that you want, don't think that you don't want to drop one. Drop another one. The more pins, the more notoriety it gets, and so forth. And the action team that's with this, that's working with the consulting firm, it's made up of City of Blair employees and residents from the community. So it's not just City of Blair. So those out there thinking that the city is going to sort of control the narrative of how, hey, they're going to, there's a community-funded program or community-funded team that's working on this to ensure, the representatives from the school, the city, we got representatives from community groups throughout the town. So everybody's got a voice in this, and if you really want to have a voice, come to the open house, go to the website, and drop a pin.
0: So once this is put together and then the plan is made, and then what happens is information is distributed saying, these are the priorities, this is how the order of things will take place.
1: Exactly, and that's 100%. We'll let everybody know what the safety action plan, we'll release the safety action plan once it's finished. I mean, the goal, I believe, is spring of 2027 to finally get the comprehensive plan done with it, comprehensive safety plan, that is. But there's going to be discussions at city council meetings, so tune into the live feed that you guys do, come out to the city council meetings. So, you know, city council is going to be kept up to date as this program goes on, so they know what's going on and what's being expected of them. And, you know, it's great to have this plan, but unless you have the governing body support it, you know, so that's a big thing as we go through this, is you got to get support of the city council that they're going to back what this plan produces.
0: So next week is actually a big week. So you go to the plan, the informational meeting at the library till 6:30, then go over to the city council meeting to be able to hear more probably about stuff like this.
1: It is exactly. And that's honestly why that meeting was set up, so you could attend both, because we do have, like I said, city employees. We got council members that'll be involved in this. That way they can get over to city council. And then I believe it's next Tuesday night at the council meeting that the council's going to come out and officially back this program. It was either last council they did it or it's this upcoming one. I apologize, but showing the support, that's a big thing, that the city's behind it and everything.
0: All right. And so again, plenty of time to get your information out there, right?
1: Oh yeah.
0: Is between now and spring, just keep hammering on that website, really.
1: I can't stress it enough. Like I said, if you know your neighbor John Doe has already put in a comment for you, maybe your street you live on needs a little bit of help, the more notoriety, the more you could push that narrative is what you need. So, you know, pushing out there that this is what's needed. Don't just think that just one pin covers it all. You know, we're going to look at where the most need is.
0: All right. And so, again, that is at the Blair Public Library, and that is next Tuesday, 4:30 to 6:30?
1: Yep, 4:30, 6:30 at the library. And then the last thing, too, is that they wanted me to mention here with this is that the plan aims to build on Blair's safety successes and identify opportunities to make walking, biking, driving safer for everyone, especially children, older adults, and other vulnerable road users. So it's not just road, it's, you know, like I said, biking, the trails up at Neihardt and stuff like that. How can we make them safer, you know, better lighting, better signage and everything? So it's everything incorporated in the city.
0: All right, well, again, everybody has ideas, everybody has thoughts. It's now you can share it and not have to worry about not being heard.
1: Exactly.
0: All right, so then that brings us into other things that are going on, because people always are already talking about, you know, what's happening, and they want to know information, and let's go ahead and share some of that.
1: All right, splash pad. It's a big question. We're getting a lot of splash pad is still open. Last year was the first year of the splash pad. We stayed open till November 7th. Friday, November 7th, we closed the splash pad for the year. Splash pad's going to stay open as long as we can so the residents can enjoy it. It just comes down to the lovely Nebraska weather. We don't want the pipes to freeze or anything, so we have to make sure that they're all set up for and winterized before the cold weather comes in. So that could be it. Open till end of September, and maybe we're Christmas morning we're playing at the splash pad. It just depends on what this Nebraska winter brings to us. So again, it's open, enjoy it while you can, because again, you never know what the weather's going to do. We will make sure that we voice out on our social media and everything. You know, last year we gave a week notice, hey, this is probably the last week for it, and then we gave a notice 2 days before it was closed. So we'll give notice throughout social media, so make sure you follow us. But expect that to be open hopefully for another, you know, month or two.
0: And with the fog and everything from last week, if you look at the 90 days, if you've ever heard that, 90 days after heavy fog, there's some type of severe weather coming. So that puts it right at the beginning of November.
1: I know, that's scary. I heard that Farmer's Almanac about how there's always moisture 90 days after. That's going to be a lot of snow or a lot of rain.
0: A lot of something. Yeah. So we'll see how that all plays out. But until the weather turns, splash pad is open. It's good to know.
1: Exactly.
0: All right.
1: Next thing was the emergency sirens and notifications. So last week was sort of a pop-up, tornado warning that not many people were ready for. So, you know, I guess in August, you think back to school, you think tornado season's over and everything. Obviously, we're still in that severe weather season. So questions about the sirens came off. On our website, we have a breakdown of the siren activation. So again, the tornado sirens, a 3-minute blast that has the same tone, and then we also have the fire and rescue sirens. They're the same sirens, they just do different tones. So tornado again is long 3-minute blast, all the same tone. Fire and rescue is going to be the one that fluctuates for about 30 seconds, and that's it goes up, it goes down. So there's a clear, distinct tell in that, so you know which one's which. But then also to do a little plug is our emergency alert notification. Mm. You know, make sure you sign up for emergency alerts. It comes, the weather alerts come straight from Omaha NWS, National Weather Service. So yep. when they issue it out, you're getting it. Alerts went off that morning. You can sign up for any type of weather alert. And we also use that notification system for our non-emergency alerts. So water main breaks, traffic alerts that there's going to be some heavy construction affecting a good thoroughfare through the town or something like that. So again, push for the emergency alert notification system, because again, you know, maybe you don't hear the siren at 5 o'clock in the morning because you're sleeping good, but you hear your phone right next to you.
0: Right, right. And that's it's always good to have multiple ways to be able to do that, because you know, you could get I get alerts from my phone saying, hey, there's a chance of something happening. But if it's more localized, saying this is actually happening here, it'll impact what's where you're at. So that's the more information, the better.
1: 100%. And I mean, our emergency alert system, it is nice, but it has its dead spots, you know, cellular dead spots and stuff like that. Obviously, the sirens, they're always a good telltale sign. You know, the old school weather radios, making sure you mm-hmm. have those on and batteries in. So I can't stress enough, like you said, have multiple ways to be notified.
0: All right. And so that is always good to know and be able to be prepared, because even when we get into the wintertime, there's other alerts that start coming up with different types of weather.
1: Snow squalls again.
0: Snow squalls. So, yeah. That, you know, I think the past few years they've made up a lot of interesting terminology. So anyway, yeah, weather for pirates. Anyway, then you guys are continuing. Phil Green is wrapping up his time.
1: Yes. So Phil Green's last day will be the city council meeting next week. So next Tuesday is his last day. As soon as he wraps up city council, his tenure with the city of Blair will be done. So we're very thankful for the years of service, you know, both as the city administrator and then the assistant city administrator. He's given a lot to the city of Blair, but I want to remind everybody, the city administrator search is still ongoing. We want to make sure that we get a good candidate that'll come in and lead Blair into the future that everybody envisions. And so we're making sure we take our time and get that right candidate. And make, you know, it's in essence, it's the CEO of the town that you want to make sure yeah. you get the right CEO that, you know, directs the town in the right direction.
0: All right. Well, it is. It's not just anybody can step into that position.
1: Exactly.
0: There's some experience level that's needed.
1: Oh, yeah. And again, like if you know anybody, we're still taking applications. There's a webpage on our website that's dedicated to the hiring. It has a little pamphlet mm-hmm. for people that live outside of the area that may be interested in coming.
0: Sure. And it gives all the details of all the requirements and what's going to happen. So make sure that, you know, again, pay attention to that. And then this week, you know, meetings every Tuesday.
1: Yeah, if we haven't gotten the point across in all of our previous meetings, every Tuesday night there's something going on in the city of Blair. So this Tuesday is going to be the library board. They meet at the library. And then you have the Park, Recreation, Cemetery Advisory Board. So they do all of our parks and rec and stuff up at the cemetery. They meet 5:30 tomorrow night, Tuesday, August 18th. And then immediately following them at 7 o'clock is the Airport Authority Board. So especially with everything going on at the airport, the construction. Mm-hmm. Today the runway got shut. I believe today was the runway shutting down so they can do some work on the runway. There's a lot happening at the airport, which is great. And that's the number one place to find out what's going on is going to that meeting.
0: And then Grant Street, that's getting wrapped up here pretty soon.
1: Yep, fingers crossed. Grant Street should be hopefully wrapping up this week. It was when I talked to the crews last week, it was just curing time. So making sure it sits and everything. So I don't know how much the weather impacted it with the rain that we had, but Grant Street should be done this week.
0: And then Neihardt Park.
1: Neihardt Park's going. Yeah, Neihardt Park. one way in, one way out. I think that's going to be the end of September is roughly what they were looking at. Okay. About a 60-day project could go up to 90 days. That's doing the pump station up there. There's not, knock on wood, I don't think there's any upcoming crazy projects. When they finish Grand Street down there in the 10th Street area, they're going to go down by the public workshop and fix something that's going to take about a day. Public Works is going to help them too. So that's very minimal impact down there with the many routes down there. But I don't think there's many other pending traffic projects that I'm aware of yet.
0: Okay. And then a really quick plug, because you have the first responder softball game coming up in September.
1: Yeah, it's going to be interesting. You know, this event and all, and we'll have to do a special session and talk mm-hmm. about it. But I mean, this community is amazing. You know, last fall was the first game with sort of Washoe County Fire versus Washoe County, you know, Law, which was Blair Police and the Washoe County Sheriff's Office. And That one was just, we did it word of mouth, and by word of mouth, there was over 100 people there. And then the spring, we did it again, and we did it over at the Little League for a fundraiser for them, and it grew again. Yeah. And after that, you know, we had the Youth Softball Association approach us about doing a fundraiser, and we said, let's do it. And we've had more teams. Douglas County's getting involved. I see this event expanding tremendously because about several Douglas County fire departments have their own softball teams.
0: Oh, wow.
1: So they got really mad that they had to condense into one. And so, but
0: because it's three games or four teams,
1: two games each. So the kickoff of the night, Washington County Fire. So that's going to be the Herman, Kennard, Calhoun, Arlington. Those four departments will be taking on Douglas County Fire, which I believe are going to be made up of Irvington, Ponca Hills, and Bennington. They shut everybody else off, but they're

0: And then the losers of the first two matches will play, and then the winners will play following that for a little trophy. All sponsored, going back to everything. Every dime you spend out there goes to the Softball Association, yeah, helping out everything they need for that fourplex to keep the
1: great Blair Youth Sports Complex, keeping that going.
0: Keeping it going. And, I mean, look at the tremendous success that the high school girls and the softball team has. So it starts young age, so let's support the youth.
1: They're going to be playing this week, so we'll be, it's already time. So, again, we'll keep you informed on all that stuff. Well, again, a lot of great information. Go to blairne.gov and be able to learn more or stay on top of it, and we'll keep you going as well. So thank you for coming in today.
0: Thank you, like always.

0: 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Today we have an 80% chance of showers and thunderstorms with a high near 80, and later tonight we'll have mostly cloudy weather with a low around 64. Tomorrow we have a 20% chance of showers and thunderstorms with partly sunny weather and a high near 78. 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That's the latest weather here on the Blair Radio 94.7 FM weather.
1: Here's what's happening in our area. The Memorial Community Hospital is having a blood drive Thursday, August 20th from 10 a.m. to 4 p.m. at the Bagby Gentry Conference Room. You can certainly sign up by going to the American Red Cross app or their website. 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There'll be volleyball scrimmage at 5:30, football scrimmage at 7. 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It's all coming up this Friday night. The next Lunch and Learn is on August 25th at noon at the Bagby Gentry Conference Room. The topic is Breastfeeding Matters, Supporting Moms, Babies, and Communities. RSVP on the Memorial Community Hospital website or contact Courtney DeGiorgio at 402-426-1464. Carter Place Senior Living is having end-of-summer beach party and ice cream social Thursday, August 27th from 2 to 4:30. There'll be ice cream, yard games, live music, and a senior resource fair. A street dance honoring Takema Fire and Rescue's 135th anniversary is on Saturday, August 29th from 7 to 11 p.m. at the Tipsy Pig. There'll be live music from the Nuclear Bees. Those are a few of the happenings in our area. If you'd like your nonprofit event on the Blair Radio community calendar, it's free. 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
2: Today's good news was a New King James Version, 1 John 4, verse 4. You are of God, little children, and you have overcome them, because he who is in you is greater than he who is in the world.

0: to us by RVR Bank. Again, thank you again to RVR Bank for being great partners and sponsors of ours, making sure information gets out to us. And I just realized the irony of that, because I have Mickey with RVR Bank joining us today. John, part of the Blair Bear Backers.
1: I'm part of the Blair Bear Backers as well, but here today representing the Blair Communities Foundation.
0: So. The foundation, the school foundation.
1: Yep, the school foundation.
0: So, well, welcome. Thank you for coming in today.
2: Thanks for having us.
1: Thank you.
0: So we're looking actually at next Friday night, a big event you guys are putting together, and that is a family fun night kind of kickoff to school at the high school. Tell us a little bit about... John, you're kind of the mastermind behind this thing?
1: Well, it takes an army, but we certainly have been building upon an idea that came up a couple years ago. And yeah, so the foundation, the Blair Community Schools Foundation, is really an extension of the school system. And we partner really closely with the leadership at the school to really fundraise for whatever is most important for the school. So we're kind of agnostic to one thing or the other. We're really in partnership with the school to say, hey, what's most important to really help the faculty, the staff, our facilities, and ultimately the students. So Foundation Family Fun Night kind of grew, and we took over what used to be known as the Gatorade Scrimmage Game.
0: Sure.
1: And we've blown that out with the idea that we really want to celebrate our schools and really celebrate our kids. So it's a night to do just that. So we have a football scrimmage. So that Gatorade Scrimmage Game is kind of the key highlight. We also have a volleyball scrimmage that will be going on in the main gym. Cross country will run, band will play, choir will sing, dance, cheer. All the students will be out and about kind of hosting and showcasing their talents.
0: And just kicking off the whole school year, they've been working diligently towards at the end of the summer to be able to get ready for that. And it's a great opportunity to be able to showcase all of them, but also to invite everybody in that may or may not be a part of what those guys are, to be able to see what's happening.
2: And
0: at
2: we started it to showcase our schools. That's our goal for the foundation, is to better the schools for the students. And we wanted everybody to come in and see what a great facility we have, great facilities we have, and all the things, like you said, the students are doing. We also have a village of bounce houses coming.
1: They will be awesome.
2: So that's always well attended for the little kids. We have Washington County Bank is doing free hot dogs this year, and RVR Bank is giving away popcorn, and Taylor Quick Pick is giving away water bottles. So it's a fairly free event. We do have some food trucks coming that you can purchase food from, but for the most part, that's kind of, it's just to showcase our schools and welcome everybody back.
0: And so it starts at 4 o'clock?
1: So doors open at 5. Really the main events will start at 5:30 is volleyball. 7 o'clock will be football. And all the facilities will be open, right? So the kids will be able to go play football on the field before the game starts and after the game, kick the soccer ball, do those types of things. Like Mickey said, we have some amazing bounce houses. We have a magician. We got face painting. We got all the things that really welcoming the entire community to come have a night of fun.
0: All right. And so... Mickey, you have something else you want to add there?
2: They also do a cross-country run. So all fall sports, all fall activities. The dance team performs, the cheerleaders. So we try to have them all come out and showcase what they've been working on all summer.
0: Okay. So, again, it is the all-school kickoff that is happening again. Yeah. And so it's a Foundation Family Fun Night. And that is, again, Friday the 21st, starts at 5 o'clock is when the doors open. Volleyball, 5:30, 7 o'clock for football.
1: You got it.
0: And then, of course, a lot of other things. So basically, we're just going to cram everybody into there. So parking is going to be all over the place, right? So Larry Hughes Sports Complex is available as well as the high school.
1: Yep, main parking, as you know it, for football games is the same. We will have the fire trucks and police and the food trucks like Mickey spoke to. So we'll have a lot of different things in the parking lot as well. So slow down as we'll have kids running around, but main parking is available.
0: Right. And with that, I just wanted to give you guys one opportunity to do a shout out, because with doing stuff like this, it takes people. It takes a lot of people. So how can people become more involved with the Blair Bear Backers, the foundation, and be able to help grow the schools?
1: Yeah. That is the most important part, right? Our community is so giving, and we're able to do these things and be able to increase what we're able to give back, and not only for our current students but future students, because of the generosity of our community. We have some amazing sponsors, and encourage you to follow Blair Community Schools Foundation on Facebook, where we're highlighting all those individuals. We need to support local. We need to support those businesses that are giving back and helping our schools. Hope you do that. Anyone can get involved. If you're interested in highlighting a business, or just want to see how your nonprofit or how you can get involved, please reach out to us on our Facebook page, and we'll be in touch and talk about how we can help elevate the great community we live in.
0: All right. Well, we look forward to it, and we'll be there as well to be able to be a part of that. And we look forward to building our partnership. So
1: Appreciate it, Kelly, for coming in
0: and letting everybody know about it. We look forward to a great event coming up, and the weather's going to be perfect. I predict it.
1: We're praying. Mother Nature, we need you on our side. Come on.
0: Right. Well, again, thank you for coming in, and we look forward to a great event.
1: Appreciate it.

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So we drove uptown just to get the tags, and I headed to ride on down Main Drag. I could hear everybody laughing for blocks around.

This is the Cottonmouth, and negatory on the cost of this machine there, Red Rider. You might say I went right up to the factory and picked it up. It's cheaper that way.

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1: I'm Sophia Shokut. I'm a 7th grader at Blair Middle School, and here's the pledge. I pledge allegiance to the flag of the United States of America, and to the republic for which it stands, one nation, under God, indivisible, with liberty and justice for all.
2: 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Today we have an 80% chance of showers and thunderstorms with a high near 80, and later tonight we'll have mostly cloudy weather with a low around 64. Tomorrow we have a 20% chance of showers and thunderstorms with partly sunny weather and a high near 78. 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That's the latest weather here on the Blair Radio 94.7 FM Weather.
3: 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Jake Dunn with the City of Blair came into studio to talk about the City of Blair Comprehensive Safety Action Plan through the federal Safe Streets and Roads for All program with consultant firm SEH. Everyone's invited to the open house number one on Tuesday, August 25th from 4:30 to 6:30 at the Blair Public Library. Also spoke about the splash pad remaining open until the weather turns cold, so the end date is open at this time. Area street construction, airport construction was mentioned, that currently everything will continue to have information released through the website and social media. Finally, a reminder that every Tuesday at the City Council Chambers, there will be a meeting that the public may attend to help talk about the future of Blair. Find every interview on Blair Radio, YouTube, and information about the city at blairne.gov. City of Missouri Valley, a city council meeting will be held this evening, 6 p.m. at the Rand Community Center. Items on the agenda include, but not limited to, alcohol license for Campo Azul Missouri Valley Rally, motion to approve the appointment for Andrew Everts as volunteer firefighter, as recommended by Fire Chief Morton, to approve EMT class for Cameron Walden and Andrew Everts. Motion to adopt Resolution 2627, setting a public hearing on the proposed conveyance of city-owned property at 2213 Highway 30 for September 1st, 2026 at 6 p.m. at the Rand Community Center. An ordinance amending the official zoning map of the City of Missouri Valley, Iowa by rezoning certain properties to C1 Central Business District. A motion to approve first reading. The Jeanette Hunt Blair Animal Shelter is reporting a supply shortage for care of the animals. They're asking for assistance with some of the biggest needs being the following items: dry kitten food, canned kitten food, scoopable can litter, liquid laundry soap, medium and large exam gloves, kitchen-sized trash bags, Clorox wipes, hand soap, feline probiotics, and packing tape. Items can be dropped off directly at the Jeanette Hunt Blair Animal Shelter during the open hours. Every bag of food, box of litter, roll of tape, and cleaning supply helps keep things running to allow the continued care of the animals. Blair Community School Foundation Family Fun Night is this Friday at the Blair School's parking lot in Krantz Field. Doors open at 5 o'clock. School is open to celebrate with many of the activities being highlighted. There will be volleyball scrimmage at 5:30, football scrimmage at 7, band, cheer, dance, cross country, more bounce houses, face painting, airbrush tattoos, balloon twisting, strolling magicians, police, fire, community partners. WCB will be having free hot dogs, free popcorn from RVR Bank, and a free water from Taylor's. Plus, a Cheese Life, Bowman funnel cakes, and Lou and Company Shaved Ice will be there making sure nobody leaves hungry. The best part, 100% of the proceeds go back to Blair Community Schools for the students. Weekend calls for service recap for the Blair Volunteer Fire Department, August 14th through the 16th. Over the weekend, they responded to 10 calls for service, including 8 medical and 2 fire-related incidents. Top call responders include Jake Dunn, 8 responses, firefighter EMT Dave Atten, 5 responses, probationary firefighter Chaz Hans, 5 responses. Then we will see more details as they continue to give us updates on everything that they are working on. Area sports for Washington County, the Blair Bears, also for the week of August 17th through the 21st. Today, August 18th, girls volleyball. Blair at Omaha Northwest Girls Golf will be hosting, Blair Bears will be hosting Arlington at 2 p.m. For girls softball, Fort Calhoun is going to be facing off at Takema Herman. Coming up on Thursday, the 20th, for girls softball, Blair will be hosting Wayne Varsity at 6:30. Girls volleyball will be at Fort Calhoun hosting Plattsmith and Bennington. For Friday, August 21st, the Blair Bear girls softball team will be going to Papillion for a two-day tournament. That's going to be Friday and Saturday. Blair Community Schools Family Fun Night is at the high school starting at 5 o'clock. For Saturday, August 22nd, Blair again continues their trek at Papillion for the tournament. Arlington will be at Wayne. Takema Herman will be at Ashland Greenwood. Fort Calhoun will be at North Bend Central. 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For Blair Radio News, I'm Kelly Johnson. Just a few minutes into the 8 o'clock hour on 94.7 FM, BlairRadio.com. About 69 degrees, still some rain in the area, and we'll keep a close eye on that. It's supposed to be going away pretty much. And looking at the rest of the day, we see I see sunshine potential coming, so could be a really beautiful day, high of 83. So we'll keep you in the know on that. Events and activities, sports coming up. We'll talk about that in a little bit, as well as news that impacts you. It's all about Blair, Washington County, and the surrounding area with a mix of music to match on 94.7 FM, BlairRadio.com.

0: helping you through your Tuesday. 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Some rain in the morning, sun in the afternoon. We'll see what it all comes out. That forecast is coming up in just a few minutes. Also, let's take a look as we are getting back in. Can you believe school is getting back in session for most students? If not already, very soon this week, everybody's going to be back in school. That means that fall sports are kicking off. And, today, let's take a look at what's happening around the area as far as sports. You know, and you're in the know. So let's go ahead and looking for the week of August 17th through the 21st. Coming up today, girls volleyball. Blair's going to be traveling to Omaha Northwest. Also, the girls golf. They're going to be hosting Arlington at 2 o'clock today. For softball, Fort Calhoun's going to be going up and playing against Takema Herman this afternoon. Then skip Wednesday into Thursday. Girls softball, Blair is hosting Wayne and varsity games at 6:30. Girls volleyball, Fort Calhoun is hosting Plattsmith and Bennington. Then Friday, August 21st, for girls softball. Actually, the Blair tournament, the Blair girls, they're traveling to Papillion for both Friday and Saturday for a tournament going on there. Blair Community Schools have their family fun night at the high school. And then into Saturday, you know, Blair tournament continues on in Papillion. Arlington is going to be at Wayne. Takema Herman's at Ashland Greenwood. And Fort Calhoun is going to be at North Bend Central. So we'll keep you in the know of all the area sports right here on 94.7 FM, BlairRadio.com.
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0: Blair Radio 94.7 FM weather, brought to you by National Land Realty. Today we have an 80% chance of showers and thunderstorms with a high near 80, and later tonight we'll have mostly cloudy weather with a low around 64. Tomorrow we have a 20% chance of showers and thunderstorms with partly sunny weather and a high near 78. 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That's the latest weather here on the Blair Radio 94.7 FM weather.
1: Here's what's happening in the Blair Area Faith Community. 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

helping you through your Tuesday. Some thunderstorms rolled through this morning. We'll see what this afternoon brings. I believe sunshine, according to National Weather Service. We'll take a look at that forecast as well as news. That's all coming up top of the hour in a little while. But, of course, we will keep you going with a mix of music. Some of the things to keep in mind, something really big in Blair, everybody should come and hang out and be a part of. It doesn't matter if you're part of the Blair Bears or not. At the Blair High School, kicking off the fun and exciting school year, as they will have the Blair Community Schools Foundation's Family Fun Night. And so the doors open at 5 o'clock. At 5:30, volleyball scrimmage. At 7, football scrimmage. Also, there'll be bounce houses. There'll be food trucks. There'll be free hot dogs, popcorn, water, and a lot of events and activities going on. Again, everybody's invited to come on out. 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So again, we'll be talking more about that coming up, as well as let's get into that mix of music to help you through your workday right here on 94.7 FM, BlairRadio.com.

0: 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Sunshine as well on the way, so we'll keep a close eye on that for you, as well as what's happening around us. 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
1: Blair Radio 94.7 FM Weather, brought to you by National Land Realty. Today we have an 80% chance of showers and thunderstorms with a high near 80, and later tonight we'll have mostly cloudy weather with a low around 64. Tomorrow we have a 20% chance of showers and thunderstorms with partly sunny weather and a high near 78. 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That's the latest weather here on the Blair Radio 94.7 FM Weather.
2: 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Jake Dunn with the City of Blair came into studio to talk about the City of Blair Comprehensive Safety Action Plan through the federal Safe Streets and Roads for All program with consultant firm SEH. Everyone's invited to the open house number one on Tuesday, August 25th from 4:30 to 6:30 at the Blair Public Library. Also spoke about the splash pad remaining open until the weather turns cold, so the end date is open at this time. Area street construction, airport construction was mentioned, that currently everything will continue to have information released through the website and social media. Finally, a reminder that every Tuesday at the City Council Chambers, there will be a meeting that the public may attend to help talk about the future of Blair. Find every interview on Blair Radio, YouTube, and information about the city at blairne.gov. City of Missouri Valley, a city council meeting will be held this evening, 6 p.m. at the Rand Community Center. Items on the agenda include, but not limited to, alcohol license for Campo Azul Missouri Valley Rally, motion to approve the appointment for Andrew Everts as volunteer firefighter, as recommended by Fire Chief Morton, to approve EMT class for Cameron Walden and Andrew Everts. Motion to adopt Resolution 2627, setting a public hearing on the proposed conveyance of city-owned property at 2213 Highway 30 for September 1st, 2026 at 6 p.m. at the Rand Community Center. An ordinance amending the official zoning map of the City of Missouri Valley, Iowa by rezoning certain properties to C1 Central Business District. A motion to approve first reading. The Jeanette Hunt Blair Animal Shelter is reporting a supply shortage for care of the animals. They're asking for assistance with some of the biggest needs being the following items: dry kitten food, canned kitten food, scoopable can litter, liquid laundry soap, medium and large exam gloves, kitchen-sized trash bags, Clorox wipes, hand soap, feline probiotics, and packing tape. Items can be dropped off directly at the Jeanette Hunt Blair Animal Shelter during the open hours. Every bag of food, box of litter, roll of tape, and cleaning supply helps keep things running to allow the continued care of the animals. Blair Community School Foundation Family Fun Night is this Friday at the Blair School's parking lot in Krantz Field. Doors open at 5 o'clock. School is open to celebrate with many of the activities being highlighted. There will be volleyball scrimmage at 5:30, football scrimmage at 7, band, cheer, dance, cross country, more bounce houses, face painting, airbrush tattoos, balloon twisting, strolling magicians, police, fire, community partners. WCB will be having free hot dogs, free popcorn from RVR Bank, and a free water from Taylor's. Plus, a Cheese Life, Bowman funnel cakes, and Lou and Company Shaved Ice will be there making sure nobody leaves hungry. The best part, 100% of the proceeds go back to Blair Community Schools for the students. Weekend calls for service recap for the Blair Volunteer Fire Department, August 14th through the 16th. Over the weekend, they responded to 10 calls for service, including 8 medical and 2 fire-related incidents. Top call responders include Jake Dunn, 8 responses, firefighter EMT Dave Atten, 5 responses, probationary firefighter Chaz Hans, 5 responses. Then we will see more details as they continue to give us updates on everything that they are working on. Area sports for Washington County, the Blair Bears, also for the week of August 17th through the 21st. Today, August 18th, girls volleyball. Blair at Omaha Northwest Girls Golf will be hosting, Blair Bears will be hosting Arlington at 2 p.m. For girls softball, Fort Calhoun is going to be facing off at Takema Herman. Coming up on Thursday, the 20th, For girls softball, Blair will be hosting Wayne Varsity at 6:30. Girls volleyball will be at Fort Calhoun hosting Plattsmith and Bennington. For Friday, August 21st, the Blair Bear girls softball team will be going to Papillion for a two-day tournament. That's going to be Friday and Saturday. Blair Community Schools Family Fun Night is at the high school starting at 5 o'clock. For Saturday, August 22nd, Blair again continues their trek at Papillion for the tournament. Arlington will be at Wayne. Tecama Herman will be at Ashland Greenwood. Fort Calhoun will be at North Bend Central. It is Tuesday, the 18th of August. Let's take a look at some of the things that make today special. For example, birthdays. Explorer Meriwether Lewis was born this day in 1774. He actually spent his birthday, apparently, in Nebraska. Actress Shelley Winters was born in 1920. Actor Robert Redford was born in 1936. Patrick Swayze was born in 1952. And two of the same dates here, Christian Slater and Edward Norton. They were both born this day in 1969. 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For Blair Radio News, I'm Kelly Johnson.

It's the 9 to 5 workday, and it's a mix of music to help you through that. Coming up, we'll continue to talk about what's happening around the area, events, activities, news, weather, sports. Yeah, a lot of high school sports kicking off this week. We'll talk about that in a little bit. And, of course, that's that mix of music. Right now, look outside. We're about 70 degrees, and we'll start to see some sun peeking through here in a little bit if we haven't already seen that in your area. It's all for you right here on 94.7 FM, BlairRadio.com.

helping you through your Tuesday. It is 94.7 FM BlairRadio.com. Some rain in the morning, sun in the afternoon. We'll see what it all comes out. That forecast is coming up in just a few minutes. Also, let's take a look as we are getting back in. Can you believe school is getting back in session for most students? If not already, very soon this week, everybody's going to be back in school. That means that fall sports are kicking off. And, today let's take a look at what's happening around the area as far as sports. You know, and you're in the know. So let's go ahead and looking for the week of August 17th through the 21st. Coming up today, girls volleyball. Blair's going to be traveling to Omaha Northwest. Also, the girls golf. They're going to be hosting Arlington at 2 o'clock today. For softball, Fort Calhoun's going to be going up and playing against Takema Herman this afternoon. Then skip Wednesday into Thursday. Girls softball, Blair hosting Wayne. Varsity games at 6:30. Girls volleyball, Fort Calhoun is hosting Plattsmith and Bennington. Then Friday, August 21st, for girls softball. Actually, the Blair tournament, the Blair girls, they're traveling to Papillion for both Friday and Saturday for a tournament going on there. Blair Community Schools have their family fun night at the high school. And then into Saturday, you know, Blair tournament continues on in Papillion. Arlington is going to be at Wayne. Takema Herman's at Ashland Greenwood. And Fort Calhoun is going to be at North Bend Central. So we'll keep you in the know of all the area sports right here on 94.7 FM, BlairRadio.com.

0: 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Today we have an 80% chance of showers and thunderstorms with a high near 80, and later tonight we'll have mostly cloudy weather with a low around 64. Tomorrow we have a 20% chance of showers and thunderstorms with partly sunny weather and a high near 78. 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That's the latest weather here on the Blair Radio 94.7 FM weather.
1: Today's good news comes the New King James Version, 1 John 4, verse 4. You are of God, little children, and you have overcome them, because he who is in you is greater than he who is in the world.
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helping you through your Tuesday. Some thunderstorms rolled through this morning. We'll see what this afternoon brings. I believe sunshine, according to National Weather Service. We'll take a look at that forecast as well as news. That's all coming up top of the hour in a little while. But, of course, we will keep you going with a mix of music. Some of the things to keep in mind, something really big in Blair. Everybody should come and hang out and be a part of. It doesn't matter if you're part of the Blair Bears or not. At the Blair High School, kicking off the fun and exciting school year as they will have the Blair Community Schools Foundation's Family Fun Night. And so the doors open at 5 o'clock. At 5:30, volleyball scrimmage. At 7, football scrimmage. Also, there'll be bounce houses. There'll be food trucks. There'll be free hot dogs, popcorn, water, and a lot of events and activities going on. Again, everybody's invited to come on out. Bring the family. Bring all the kids. And let's go ahead and celebrate the start of school and styles. So again, we'll be talking more about that coming up, as well as let's get into that mix of music to help you through your workday right here on 94.7 FM, BlairRadio.com.

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0: Just a couple songs away from 10 o'clock, traveling through this Tuesday together. And right now, about 71 degrees, partly sunny skies coming up this afternoon. Detailed look at that forecast every half hour. And news coming up at the top of the hour at 10 o'clock. 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
1: I was down, but now I'm up. Yeah. This all got, this ain't no love.

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1: 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Today we have an 80% chance of showers and thunderstorms with a high near 80, and later tonight we'll have mostly cloudy weather with a low around 64. Tomorrow we have a 20% chance of showers and thunderstorms with partly sunny weather and a high near 78. 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That's the latest weather here on the Blair Radio 94.7 FM weather.
2: 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Jake Dunn with the City of Blair came into studio to talk about the City of Blair Comprehensive Safety Action Plan through the federal Safe Streets and Roads for All program with consultant firm SEH. Everyone's invited to the open house number one on Tuesday, August 25th from 4:30 to 6:30 at the Blair Public Library. Also spoke about the splash pad remaining open until the weather turns cold. So the end date is open at this time. Area street construction, airport construction was mentioned, that currently everything will continue to have information released through the website and social media. Finally, a reminder that every Tuesday at the City Council Chambers, there will be a meeting that the public may attend to help talk about the future of Blair. Find every interview on Blair Radio, YouTube, and information about the city at blairne.gov. City of Missouri Valley, a city council meeting will be held this evening, 6 p.m. at the Rand Community Center. Items on the agenda include, but not limited to, alcohol license for Campo Azul Missouri Valley Rally, motion to approve the appointment for Andrew Everts as volunteer firefighter, as recommended by Fire Chief Morton, to approve EMT class for Cameron Walden and Andrew Everts. Motion to adopt Resolution 2627, setting a public hearing on the proposed conveyance of city-owned property at 2213 Highway 30 for September 1st, 2026 at 6 p.m. at the Rand Community Center. An ordinance amending the official zoning map of the City of Missouri Valley, Iowa by rezoning certain properties to C1 Central Business District. A motion to approve first reading. The Jeanette Hunt Blair Animal Shelter is reporting a supply shortage for care of the animals. They're asking for assistance with some of the biggest needs being the following items: dry kitten food, canned kitten food, scoopable can litter, liquid laundry soap, medium and large exam gloves, kitchen-sized trash bags, Clorox wipes, hand soap, feline probiotics, and packing tape. Items can be dropped off directly at the Jeanette Hunt Blair Animal Shelter during the open hours. Every bag of food, box of litter, roll of tape, and cleaning supply helps keep things running to allow the continued care of the animals. Blair Community School Foundation Family Fun Night is this Friday at the Blair School's parking lot in Krantz Field. Doors open at 5 o'clock. School is open to celebrate, with many of the activities being highlighted. There will be volleyball scrimmage at 5:30, football scrimmage at 7, band, cheer, dance, cross country, more bounce houses, face painting, airbrush tattoos, balloon twisting, strolling magicians, police, fire, community partners. WCB will be having free hot dogs, free popcorn from RVR Bank, and a free water from Taylor's. Plus, a Cheese Life, Bowman funnel cakes, and Lou and Company Shaved Ice will be there, making sure nobody leaves hungry. The best part, 100% of the proceeds go back to Blair Community Schools for the students. Weekend calls for service recap for the Blair Volunteer Fire Department, August 14th through the 16th. Over the weekend, they responded to 10 calls for service, including 8 medical and 2 fire-related incidents. Top call responders include Jake Dunn, 8 responses, firefighter EMT Dave Atten, 5 responses, probationary firefighter Chaz Hans, 5 responses. Then we will see more details as they continue to give us updates on everything that they are working on. Area sports for Washington County, the Blair Bears, also for the week of August 17th through the 21st. Today, August 18th, girls volleyball. Blair at Omaha Northwest girls golf will be hosting, Blair Bears will be hosting Arlington at 2 p.m. For girls softball, Fort Calhoun is going to be facing off at Takema Herman. Coming up on Thursday, the 20th, For girls softball, Blair will be hosting Wayne Varsity at 6:30. Girls volleyball will be at Fort Calhoun hosting Plattsmith and Bennington. For Friday, August 21st, the Blair Bear girls softball team will be going to Papillion for a two-day tournament. That's going to be Friday and Saturday. Blair Community Schools Family Fun Night is at the high school starting at 5 o'clock. For Saturday, August 22nd, Blair again continues their trek at Papillion for the tournament. Arlington will be at Wayne. Takema Herman will be at Ashland Greenwood. Fort Calhoun will be at North Bend Central. It is August 18th. Let's take a look at some of the things that happened this day in history. In 1227, Genghis Khan dies. Really good record keeping about that. Let's see what else happened this day in history. Roanoke County found deserted in 1590. That was back in the colonial days. In 1920, the 19th Amendment ratified thanks to one vote. Also, 1991, Soviet hardliners launched a coup against Gorbachev, if anybody remembers that. In 1992, the Boston Celtics forward Larry Bird hangs it up. He retired. Great career right there. That's a quick look at some of the things that happened this day. History is some things to celebrate today. It is National Fajita Day. I can really enjoy that one. National Ice Cream Pie Day and National Mail Order Catalog Day. Kids, if you don't know what that is, that's the Amazon when I was a kid. Anyway, there we go. 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For Blair Radio News, I'm Kelly Johnson.

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Today we have an 80% chance of showers and thunderstorms with a high near 80, and later tonight we'll have mostly cloudy weather with a low around 64. Tomorrow we have a 20% chance of showers and thunderstorms with partly sunny weather and a high near 78. This weather forecast is brought to you by Ryan R. Schroeder.

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1: Blair Radio 94.7 FM weather, brought to you by National Land Realty. Today we have an 80% chance of showers and thunderstorms with a high near 80, and later tonight we'll have mostly cloudy weather with a low around 64. Tomorrow we have a 20% chance of showers and thunderstorms with partly sunny weather and a high near 78. 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That's the latest weather here on the Blair Radio 94.7 FM weather.
2: 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Jake Dunn with the City of Blair came into studio to talk about the City of Blair Comprehensive Safety Action Plan through the federal Safe Streets and Roads for All program with consultant firm SEH. Everyone's invited to the open house number one on Tuesday, August 25th from 4:30 to 6:30 at the Blair Public Library. Also spoke about the splash pad remaining open until the weather turns cold. So the end date is open at this time. Area street construction, airport construction was mentioned, that currently everything will continue to have information released through the website and social media. Finally, a reminder that every Tuesday at the City Council Chambers, there will be a meeting that the public may attend to help talk about the future of Blair. Find every interview on Blair Radio, YouTube, and information about the city at blairne.gov. City of Missouri Valley, a city council meeting will be held this evening, 6 p.m. at the Rand Community Center. Items on the agenda include, but not limited to, alcohol license for Campo Azul Missouri Valley Rally, motion to approve the appointment for Andrew Everts as volunteer firefighter, as recommended by Fire Chief Morton, to approve EMT class for Cameron Walden and Andrew Everts. Motion to adopt Resolution 2627, setting a public hearing on the proposed conveyance of city-owned property at 2213 Highway 30 for September 1st, 2026 at 6 p.m. at the Rand Community Center. An ordinance amending the official zoning map of the City of Missouri Valley, Iowa by rezoning certain properties to C1 Central Business District. A motion to approve first reading. The Jeanette Hunt Blair Animal Shelter is reporting a supply shortage for care of the animals. They're asking for assistance with some of the biggest needs being the following items: dry kitten food, canned kitten food, scoopable can litter, liquid laundry soap, medium and large exam gloves, kitchen-sized trash bags, Clorox wipes, hand soap, feline probiotics, and packing tape. Items can be dropped off directly at the Jeanette Hunt Blair Animal Shelter during the open hours. Every bag of food, box of litter, roll of tape, and cleaning supply helps keep things running to allow the continued care of the animals. Blair Community School Foundation Family Fun Night is this Friday at the Blair School's parking lot in Krantz Field. Doors open at 5 o'clock. School is open to celebrate with many of the activities being highlighted. There will be volleyball scrimmage at 5:30, football scrimmage at 7, band, cheer, dance, cross-country, more bounce houses, face painting, airbrush tattoos, balloon twisting, strolling magicians, police, fire, community partners. WCB will be having free hot dogs, free popcorn from RVR Bank, and a free water from Taylor's. Plus, a Cheese Life Bowman funnel cakes, and Lou and Company Shaved Ice will be there making sure nobody leaves hungry. The best part, 100% of the proceeds go back to Blair Community Schools for the students. Weekend calls for service recap for the Blair Volunteer Fire Department, August 14th through the 16th. Over the weekend, they responded to 10 calls for service, including 8 medical and 2 fire-related incidents. Top call responders include Jake Dunn, 8 responses, firefighter EMT Dave Atten, 5 responses, probationary firefighter Chaz Hans, 5 responses. Then we will see more details as they continue to give us updates on everything that they are working on. Area sports for Washington County, the Blair Bears, also for the week of August 17th through the 21st. Today, August 18th, girls volleyball. Blair at Omaha Northwest girls golf will be hosting, Blair Bears will be hosting Arlington at 2 p.m. For girls softball, Fort Calhoun is going to be facing off at Takema Herman. Coming up on Thursday, the 20th, For girls softball, Blair will be hosting Wayne Varsity at 6:30. Girls volleyball will be at Fort Calhoun hosting Plattsmith and Bennington. For Friday, August 21st, the Blair Bear girls softball team will be going to Papillion for a two-day tournament. That's going to be Friday and Saturday. Blair Community Schools Family Fun Night is at the high school starting at 5 o'clock. For Saturday, August 22nd, Blair again continues their trek at Papillion for the tournament. Arlington will be at Wayne. Takema Herman will be at Ashland Greenwood. Fort Calhoun will be at North Bend Central. 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For Blair Radio News, I'm Kelly Johnson.

0: Blair Radio 94.7 FM weather, brought to you by National Land Realty. Today we have an 80% chance of showers and thunderstorms with a high near 80, and later tonight we'll have mostly cloudy weather with a low around 64. Tomorrow we have a 20% chance of showers and thunderstorms with partly sunny weather and a high near 78. 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
1: Today's good news comes the New King James Version, 1 John 4, verse 4. 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
1: The Blair Radio 94.7 FM weather, brought to you by National Land Realty. Tonight we'll have mostly cloudy weather with a low around 64. Tomorrow we have a 20% chance of showers and thunderstorms with partly sunny weather and a high near 78. And later that night, we'll have partly cloudy weather and a low around 62. Thursday will be sunny with a high near 81. 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That's the latest weather here on the Blair Radio 94.7 FM weather.
2: 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Jake Dunn with the City of Blair came into studio to talk about the City of Blair Comprehensive Safety Action Plan through the federal Safe Streets and Roads for All program with consultant firm SEH. Everyone's invited to the open house number one on Tuesday, August 25th from 4:30 to 6:30 at the Blair Public Library. Also spoke about the splash pad remaining open until the weather turns cold, so the end date is open at this time. Area street construction, airport construction was mentioned, that currently everything will continue to have information released through the website and social media. Finally, a reminder that every Tuesday at the City Council Chambers, there will be a meeting that the public may attend to help talk about the future of Blair. Find every interview on Blair Radio, YouTube, and information about the city at blairne.gov. City of Missouri Valley, a city council meeting will be held this evening, 6 p.m. at the Rand Community Center. Items on the agenda include, but not limited to, alcohol license for Campo Azul Missouri Valley Rally, motion to approve the appointment for Andrew Everts as volunteer firefighter, as recommended by Fire Chief Morton, to approve EMT class for Cameron Walden and Andrew Everts. Motion to adopt Resolution 2627, setting a public hearing on the proposed conveyance of city-owned property at 2213 Highway 30 for September 1st, 2026 at 6 p.m. at the Rand Community Center. An ordinance amending the official zoning map of the City of Missouri Valley, Iowa by rezoning certain properties to C1 Central Business District. A motion to approve first reading. The Jeanette Hunt Blair Animal Shelter is reporting a supply shortage for care of the animals. They're asking for assistance with some of the biggest needs being the following items: dry kitten food, canned kitten food, scoopable can litter, liquid laundry soap, medium and large exam gloves, kitchen-sized trash bags, Clorox wipes, hand soap, feline probiotics, and packing tape. Items can be dropped off directly at the Jeanette Hunt Blair Animal Shelter during the open hours. Every bag of food, box of litter, roll of tape, and cleaning supply helps keep things running to allow the continued care of the animals. Blair Community School Foundation Family Fun Night is this Friday at the Blair School's parking lot in Krantz Field. Doors open at 5 o'clock. School is open to celebrate with many of the activities being highlighted. There will be volleyball scrimmage at 5:30, football scrimmage at 7, band, cheer, dance, cross country, more bounce houses, face painting, airbrush tattoos, balloon twisting, strolling magicians, police, fire, community partners. WCB will be having free hot dogs, free popcorn from RVR Bank, and a free water from Taylor's. Plus, a Cheese Life Bowman funnel cakes and Lou and Company shaved ice will be there, making sure nobody leaves hungry. The best part, 100% of the proceeds go back to Blair Community Schools for the students. Weekend calls for service recap for the Blair Volunteer Fire Department, August 14th through the 16th. Over the weekend, they responded to 10 calls for service, including 8 medical and 2 fire-related incidents. Top call responders include Jake Dunn, 8 responses, firefighter EMT Dave Atten, 5 responses, probationary firefighter Chaz Hans, 5 responses. Then we will see more details as they continue to give us updates on everything that they are working on. Area sports for Washington County, the Blair Bears, also for the week of August 17th through the 21st. Today, August 18th, girls volleyball. Blair at Omaha Northwest girls golf will be hosting, Blair Bears will be hosting Arlington at 2 p.m. For girls softball, Fort Calhoun is going to be facing off at Takema Herman. Coming up on Thursday, the 20th, for girls softball, Blair will be hosting Wayne Varsity at 6:30. Girls volleyball will be at Fort Calhoun hosting Plattsmith and Bennington. For Friday, August 21st, the Blair Bear girls softball team will be going to Papillion for a two-day tournament. That's going to be Friday and Saturday. Blair Community Schools Family Fun Night is at the high school starting at 5 o'clock. For Saturday, August 22nd, Blair again continues their trek at Papillion for the tournament. Arlington will be at Wayne. Takema Herman will be at Ashland Greenwood. Fort Calhoun will be at North Bend Central. Now it's time to take a look at some life changes. Larry Daltrey, age 71 of Blair, passed away August 11th at his home. Memorial Community Service will be held Wednesday, August 19th, 11 a.m. at Campbell Amon Funeral Home in Blair. Graveside services will be held in Omaha National Cemetery. Larry J. Adams, 73 years old of Takema, Nebraska, passed away August 11th in Takema. Private family services will be held. Arnold George Ackerman, 82 years old of Takema, Nebraska, passed away on August 16th at his home in Takema. Visitation on Friday, August 21st, 5 to 7 p.m. at Pelham Funeral Services. Memorial service will be at Carson Civic Center, Takema, Saturday, August 22nd at 10:30 a.m. News this hour sponsored by Blair's Memorial Community Hospital, serving Blair, Fort Calhoun, and Takema. For Blair Radio News, I'm Kelly Johnson.

special message from the Washington County Chamber of Commerce. They want to wish you

Here's what's happening in our area. The Memorial Community Hospital is having a blood drive Thursday, August 20th from 10 a.m. to 4 p.m. at the Bagby Gentry Conference Room. You can certainly sign up by going to the American Red Cross app or their website. 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There'll be volleyball scrimmage at 5:30, football scrimmage at 7. Also be bands, cheer, dance performances, bounce houses, face painting, food trucks, fire trucks, free hot dogs, free popcorn, and free water. It's all coming up this Friday night. The next Lunch and Learn is on August 25th at noon at the Bagby Gentry Conference Room. The topic is Breastfeeding Matters, Supporting Moms, Babies, and Communities. RSVP on the Memorial Community Hospital website or contact Courtney DeGiorgio at 402-426-1464. Carter Place Senior Living is having end-of-summer beach party and ice cream social Thursday, August 27th from 2 to 4:30. There'll be ice cream, yard games, live music, and a senior resource fair. A street dance honoring Takema Fire and Rescue's 135th anniversary is on Saturday, August 29th from 7 to 11 p.m. at the Tipsy Pig. There'll be live music from the Nuclear Bees. Those are a few of the happenings in our area. 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

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Tonight we'll have mostly cloudy weather with a low around 64. Tomorrow we have a 20% chance of showers and thunderstorms with partly sunny weather and a high near 78. And later that night, we'll have partly cloudy weather and a low around 62. Thursday will be sunny with a high near 81. 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
2: 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Tonight we'll have mostly cloudy weather with a low around 64. Tomorrow we have a 20% chance of showers and thunderstorms with partly sunny weather and a high near 78. And later that night, we'll have partly cloudy weather and a low around 62. Thursday will be sunny with a high near 81. 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That's the latest weather here on the Blair Radio 94.7 FM weather.
3: 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Jake Dunn with the City of Blair came into studio to talk about the City of Blair Comprehensive Safety Action Plan through the federal Safe Streets and Roads for All program with consultant firm SEH. Everyone's invited to the open house number one on Tuesday, August 25th from 4:30 to 6:30 at the Blair Public Library. Also spoke about the splash pad remaining open until the weather turns cold, so the end date is open at this time. Area street construction, airport construction was mentioned, that currently everything will continue to have information released through the website and social media. Finally, a reminder that every Tuesday at the City Council Chambers, there will be a meeting that the public may attend to help talk about the future of Blair. Find every interview on Blair Radio, YouTube, and information about the city at blairne.gov. City of Missouri Valley, a city council meeting will be held this evening, 6 p.m. at the Rand Community Center. Items on the agenda include, but not limited to, alcohol license for Campo Azul Missouri Valley Rally, motion to approve the appointment for Andrew Everts as volunteer firefighter, as recommended by Fire Chief Morton, to approve EMT class for Cameron Walden and Andrew Everts. Motion to adopt Resolution 2627, setting a public hearing on the proposed conveyance of city-owned property at 2213 Highway 30 for September 1st, 2026 at 6 p.m. at the Rand Community Center. An ordinance amending the official zoning map of the City of Missouri Valley, Iowa, by rezoning certain properties to C1 Central Business District. A motion to approve first reading. The Jeanette Hunt Blair Animal Shelter is reporting a supply shortage for care of the animals. They're asking for assistance with some of the biggest needs being the following items: dry kitten food, canned kitten food, scoopable can litter, liquid laundry soap, medium and large exam gloves, kitchen-sized trash bags, Clorox wipes, hand soap, feline probiotics, and packing tape. Items can be dropped off directly at the Jeanette Hunt Blair Animal Shelter during the open hours. Every bag of food, box of litter, roll of tape, and cleaning supply helps keep things running to allow the continued care of the animals. Blair Community School Foundation Family Fun Night is this Friday at the Blair School's parking lot in Krantz Field. Doors open at 5 o'clock. School is open to celebrate with many of the activities being highlighted. There will be volleyball scrimmage at 5:30, football scrimmage at 7, band, cheer, dance, cross country, more, bounce houses, face painting, airbrush tattoos, balloon twisting, strolling magicians, police, fire, community partners. WCB will be having free hot dogs, free popcorn from RVR Bank, and a free water from Taylor's. Plus a Cheese Life, Bowman funnel cakes, and Lou and Company Shaved Ice will be there making sure nobody leaves hungry. The best part, 100% of the proceeds go back to Blair Community Schools for the students. Weekend calls for service recap for the Blair Volunteer Fire Department, August 14th through the 16th. Over the weekend, they responded to 10 calls for service, including 8 medical and 2 fire-related incidents. Top call responders include Jake Dunn, 8 responses, firefighter EMT Dave Atten, 5 responses, probationary firefighter Chaz Hans, 5 responses. Then we will see more details as they continue to give us updates on everything that they are working on. Area sports for Washington County, the Blair Bears, also for the week of August 17th through the 21st. Today, August 18th, girls volleyball Blair at Omaha Northwest Girls Golf will be hosting, Blair Bears will be hosting Arlington at 2 p.m. For girls softball, Fort Calhoun is going to be facing off at Takema Herman. Coming up on Thursday, the 20th, for girls softball, Blair will be hosting Wayne Varsity at 6:30. Girls volleyball will be at Fort Calhoun hosting Plattsmith and Bennington. For Friday, August 21st, the Blair Bear girls softball team will be going to Papillion for a two-day tournament. That's going to be Friday and Saturday. Blair Community Schools Family Fun Night is at the high school starting at 5 o'clock. For Saturday, August 22nd, Blair again continues their trek at Papillion for the tournament. Arlington will be at Wayne. Takema Herman will be at Ashland Greenwood. Fort Calhoun will be at North Bend Central. It is Tuesday, the 18th of August. Let's take a look at some of the things that make today special. For example, birthdays. Explorer Meriwether Lewis was born this day in 1774. He actually spent his birthday, apparently, in Nebraska. Actress Shelley Winters was born in 1920. Actor Robert Redford was born in 1936. Patrick Swayze was born in 1952. And two of the same dates here, Christian Slater and Edward Norton. They were both born this day in 1969. News this hour is sponsored by Blair's Memorial Community Hospital, serving Blair, Fort Calhoun, and Takema. For Blair Radio News, I'm Kelly Johnson.

0: The Blair Radio 94.7 FM weather, brought to you by National Land Realty. Tonight we'll have mostly cloudy weather with a low around 64. Tomorrow we have a 20% chance of showers and thunderstorms with partly sunny weather and a high near 78. And later that night, we'll have partly cloudy weather and a low around 62. Thursday will be sunny with a high near 81. 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That's latest weather here on the Blair Radio 94.7 FM weather.
1: Today's good news was the New King James Version, 1 John 4, verse 4. You are of God, little children, and you have overcome them, because he who is in you is greater than he who is in the world.

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1: 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Tonight we'll have mostly cloudy weather with a low around 64. Tomorrow we have a 20% chance of showers and thunderstorms with partly sunny weather and a high near 78. And later that night, we'll have partly cloudy weather and a low around 62. Thursday will be sunny with a high near 81. 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That's latest weather here on the Blair Radio 94.7 FM weather.
2: 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Jake Dunn with the City of Blair came into studio to talk about the City of Blair Comprehensive Safety Action Plan through the federal Safe Streets and Roads for All program with consultant firm SEH. Everyone's invited to the open house number one on Tuesday, August 25th from 4:30 to 6:30 at the Blair Public Library. Also spoke about the splash pad remaining open until the weather turns cold, so the end date is open at this time. Area street construction, airport construction was mentioned, that currently everything will continue to have information released through the website and social media. Finally, a reminder that every Tuesday at the City Council Chambers, there will be a meeting that the public may attend to help talk about the future of Blair. Find every interview on Blair Radio, YouTube, and information about the city at blairne.gov. City of Missouri Valley, a city council meeting will be held this evening, 6 p.m. at the Rand Community Center. Items on the agenda include, but not limited to, alcohol license for Campo Azul Missouri Valley Rally, motion to approve the appointment for Andrew Everts as volunteer firefighter, as recommended by Fire Chief Morton, to approve EMT class for Cameron Walden and Andrew Everts. Motion to adopt Resolution 2627, setting a public hearing on the proposed conveyance of city-owned property at 2213 Highway 30 for September 1st, 2026 at 6 p.m. at the Rand Community Center. An ordinance amending the official zoning map of the City of Missouri Valley, Iowa by rezoning certain properties to C1 Central Business District. A motion to approve first reading. The Jeanette Hunt Blair Animal Shelter is reporting a supply shortage for care of the animals. They're asking for assistance with some of the biggest needs being the following items: dry kitten food, canned kitten food, scoopable can litter, liquid laundry soap, medium and large exam gloves, kitchen-sized trash bags, Clorox wipes, hand soap, feline probiotics, and packing tape. Items can be dropped off directly at the Jeanette Hunt Blair Animal Shelter during the open hours. Every bag of food, box of litter, roll of tape, and cleaning supply helps keep things running to allow the continued care of the animals. Blair Community School Foundation Family Fun Night is this Friday at the Blair School's parking lot in Krantz Field. Doors open at 5 o'clock. School is open to celebrate with many of the activities being highlighted. There will be volleyball scrimmage at 5:30, football scrimmage at 7, band, cheer, dance, cross country, more bounce houses, face painting, airbrush tattoos, balloon twisting, strolling magicians, police, fire, community partners. WCB will be having free hot dogs, free popcorn from RVR Bank, and a free water from Taylor's. Plus, a Cheese Life, Bowman funnel cakes, and Lou and Company Shaved Ice will be there making sure nobody leaves hungry. The best part, 100% of the proceeds go back to Blair Community Schools for the students. Weekend calls for service recap for the Blair Volunteer Fire Department, August 14th through the 16th. Over the weekend, they responded to 10 calls for service, including 8 medical and 2 fire-related incidents. Top call responders include Jake Dunn, 8 responses, firefighter EMT Dave Atten, 5 responses, probationary firefighter Chaz Hans, 5 responses. Then we will see more details as they continue to give us updates on everything that they are working on. Area sports for Washington County, the Blair Bears, also for the week of August 17th through the 21st. Today, August 18th, girls volleyball. Blair at Omaha Northwest girls golf will be hosting, Blair Bears will be hosting Arlington at 2 p.m. For girls softball, Fort Calhoun is going to be facing off at Takema Herman. Coming up on Thursday, the 20th, for girls softball, Blair will be hosting Wayne Varsity at 6:30. Girls volleyball will be at Fort Calhoun hosting Plattsmith and Bennington. For Friday, August 21st, the Blair Bear girls softball team will be going to Papillion for a two-day tournament. That's going to be Friday and Saturday. Blair Community Schools Family Fun Night is at the high school starting at 5 o'clock. For Saturday, August 22nd, Blair again continues their trek at Papillion for the tournament. Arlington will be at Wayne. Takema Herman will be at Ashland Greenwood. Fort Calhoun will be at North Bend Central. It is August 18th. Let's take a look at some of the things that happened this day in history. In 1227, Genghis Khan dies. Really good record keeping about that. Let's see what else happened this day in history. Let's see. Roanoke County found deserted in 1590. That was back in the colonial days. In 1920, the 19th Amendment ratified thanks to one vote. Also, 1991, Soviet hardliners launched a coup against Gorbachev, if anybody remembers that. In 1992, the Boston Celtics forward Larry Bird hangs it up. He retired. Great career right there. That's a quick look at some of the things that happened this day. History is some things to celebrate today. It is National Fajita Day. I can really enjoy that one. National Ice Cream Pie Day and National Mail Order Catalog Day. Kids, if you don't know what that is, that's the Amazon when I was a kid. Anyway, there we go. 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For Blair Radio News, I'm Kelly Johnson.

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Tonight we'll have mostly cloudy weather with a low around 64. Tomorrow we have a 20% chance of showers and thunderstorms with partly sunny weather and a high near 78. And later that night, we'll have partly cloudy weather and a low around 62. Thursday will be sunny with a high near 81. 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That's latest weather here on the Blair Radio 94.7 FM weather.

0: just wasn't meant to be. But somewhere down deep, I still believe we were.
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1: 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Tonight we'll have mostly cloudy weather with a low around 64. Tomorrow we have a 20% chance of showers and thunderstorms with partly sunny weather and a high near 78. And later that night, we'll have partly cloudy weather and a low around 62. Thursday will be sunny with a high near 81. 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That's latest weather here on the Blair Radio 94.7 FM weather.
2: 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Jake Dunn with the City of Blair came into studio to talk about the City of Blair Comprehensive Safety Action Plan through the federal Safe Streets and Roads for All program with consultant firm SEH. Everyone's invited to the open house number one on Tuesday, August 25th from 4:30 to 6:30 at the Blair Public Library. Also spoke about the splash pad remaining open until the weather turns cold. So the end date is open at this time. Area street construction, airport construction was mentioned, that currently everything will continue to have information released through the website and social media. Finally, a reminder that every Tuesday at the City Council Chambers, there will be a meeting that the public may attend to help talk about the future of Blair. Find every interview on Blair Radio, YouTube, and information about the city at blairne.gov. City of Missouri Valley, a city council meeting will be held this evening, 6 p.m. at the Rand Community Center. Items on the agenda include, but not limited to, alcohol license for Campo Azul Missouri Valley Rally, motion to approve the appointment for Andrew Everts as volunteer firefighter, as recommended by Fire Chief Morton, to approve EMT class for Cameron Walden and Andrew Everts. Motion to adopt Resolution 2627, setting a public hearing on the proposed conveyance of city-owned property at 2213 Highway 30 for September 1st, 2026 at 6 p.m. at the Rand Community Center. An ordinance amending the official zoning map of the City of Missouri Valley, Iowa, by rezoning certain properties to C1 Central Business District. A motion to approve first reading. The Jeanette Hunt Blair Animal Shelter is reporting a supply shortage for care of the animals. They're asking for assistance with some of the biggest needs being the following items: dry kitten food, canned kitten food, scoopable can litter, liquid laundry soap, medium and large exam gloves, kitchen-sized trash bags, Clorox wipes, hand soap, feline probiotics, and packing tape. Items can be dropped off directly at the Jeanette Hunt Blair Animal Shelter during the open hours. Every bag of food, box of litter, roll of tape, and cleaning supply helps keep things running to allow the continued care of the animals. Blair Community School Foundation Family Fun Night is this Friday at the Blair School's parking lot in Krantz Field. Doors open at 5 o'clock. School is open to celebrate with many of the activities being highlighted. There will be volleyball scrimmage at 5:30, football scrimmage at 7, band, cheer, dance, cross country, more, bounce houses, face painting, airbrush tattoos, balloon twisting, strolling magicians, police, fire, community partners. WCB will be having free hot dogs, free popcorn from RVR Bank, and a free water from Taylor's. Plus a Cheese Life, Bowman funnel cakes, and Lou and Company Shaved Ice will be there making sure nobody leaves hungry. The best part, 100% of the proceeds go back to Blair Community Schools for the students. Weekend calls for service recap for the Blair Volunteer Fire Department, August 14th through the 16th. Over the weekend, they responded to 10 calls for service, including 8 medical and 2 fire-related incidents. Top call responders include Jake Dunn, 8 responses, firefighter EMT Dave Atten, 5 responses, probationary firefighter Chaz Hans, 5 responses. Then we will see more details as they continue to give us updates on everything that they are working on. Area sports for Washington County, the Blair Bears, also for the week of August 17th through the 21st. Today, August 18th, girls volleyball. Blair at Omaha Northwest girls golf will be hosting, Blair Bears will be hosting Arlington at 2 p.m. For girls softball, Fort Calhoun is going to be facing off at Takema Herman. Coming up on Thursday, the 20th, for girls softball, Blair will be hosting Wayne Varsity at 6:30. Girls volleyball will be at Fort Calhoun hosting Plattsmith and Bennington. For Friday, August 21st, the Blair Bear girls softball team will be going to Papillion for a two-day tournament. That's going to be Friday and Saturday. Blair Community Schools Family Fun Night is at the high school starting at 5 o'clock. For Saturday, August 22nd, Blair again continues their trek at Papillion for the tournament. Arlington will be at Wayne. Tecama Herman will be at Ashland Greenwood. Fort Calhoun will be at North Bend Central. 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For Blair Radio News, I'm Kelly Johnson.

0: Let your boys be country. 4.7 Blair Radio, nonprofit news brought to us by RVR Bank. Today, we continue our conversation, as we do a couple times a month. Mr. Jake Dunn comes in talking about what's happening with the city of Blair and the surrounding area. Thank you for coming in today.
1: Thank you. It's always a pleasure.
0: And so as we get into, I want to say almost fall time, there's a lot of different things that people want to ask questions about, but I know that there's something coming up, a meeting that we want to talk about that is really kind of highlighting what you guys are working on for being able to have interactive, safe streets, and actually it has something to do with that, right?
1: Exactly. I mean, 100%. So I know we've talked about it before. There is a page dedicated on our website, blairne.gov, about the Safe Streets for All program that we're in the process of doing. And so just a background on this program, it's all about developing a comprehensive safety action plan. I mean, the roads and streets and walkways, trails in the city of Blair are already safe, but how can we make them safer? And through a federally funded grant, the city is partnering with a consulting firm, SEH, to help develop an action plan to help better these streets. Like I said, we're already safe as it is. Some of the stats that they pulled over the last 10 years, Blair's experienced 850 reported crashes, with most being property damage, and less than 3% involved a fatal or serious injury. I believe in that time, I think there was one fatality in the last 10 years. It's been, again, with four major highways that come into town, our streets, Public Works, everybody does a great job of maintaining our streets, ensuring adequate lighting and everything, but how can we make it better?
0: Right.
1: You can always take steps to the further. So that's what the Safe Streets for All is. You can go on our website onto the link, and you can drop pins and say, hey, I think this street needs to have a wider turn radius, or I think there needs to be a stop sign here. Whatever you think needs to be there, you could drop it in there. And then going into the meeting you're talking about next Tuesday, August 25th, from 4:30 to 6:30 at the Blair Public Library is open house number one for it. So okay. SEH will be here, representatives from the city of Blair will be here, and they can really give you a deep dive into what this plan's going to look like and how it's going to go about. It's not something that's fixed overnight. This is going to be a plan that's going to be built over the next year. We hope to be done by, I think it was spring of 2027 with the full plan. But this plan is also, it got a 5, 10, 15-year benchmark.
0: Right. It's one of those things you have to then plan, then figure out the budgets and when what can be done, because you can't just write a check for it all, right?
1: Exactly. And I'm glad you said that. That's one talking point, too, is that everybody's like, it's great, Like one that's always talked about around through town is a pedestrian overpass over by Deerfield, so the kids don't have to cross the highway. That's a great idea. It's very expensive. But what this plan does is it checks the box for more federal grants for us to get funding for a crosswalk over the highway. Or maybe we need to extend the trail or whatever it is. Because when we go out for these federal grants, they say, that's great that Blair thinks you need it, but is that truly what you need? And by going through and doing these actual, going through the plan, checking all the boxes in the plan, having an outside firm also come in and consult with us, we're showing that it's not just what Blair wants, it's what Blair needs, and it's proven with this data.
0: Right. But it takes people to get involved with it to be able to figure it out. And so that's where putting the pin on it and making your comments on the website link is important.
1: Yes. And you can see what other people put. It's an amazing little tool. And I encourage everybody that's on this team, encourages everybody that if you see someone has dropped a pin at the location that you want, don't think that you don't want to drop one, drop another one. The more pins, the more notoriety it gets. And so forth. And the action team that's with this, that's working with the consulting firm, it's made up of City of Blair employees and residents from the community. So it's not just City of Blair. So those out there thinking that the city is going to sort of control the narrative of how, hey, they're going to, there's a community funded program or community funded team that's working on this to ensure, the representatives from the school, the city, we got representatives from community groups throughout the town. So everybody's got a voice in this. And if you really want to have a voice, come to the open house, go to the website and drop a pin.
0: So once this is put together and then the plan is made, and then what happens is information is distributed saying, these are the priorities, this is how the order of things will take place.
1: Exactly, and that's 100%. We'll let everybody know what the safety action plan, we'll release the safety action plan once it's finished. I mean, the goal, I believe, is spring of 2027 to finally get the comprehensive plan done with it, comprehensive safety plan, that is. But there's going to be discussions at city council meetings, so tune into the live feed that you guys do, come out to the city council meetings. So, you know, city council is going to be kept up to date as this program goes on, so they know what's going on and what's being expected of them. And, you know, it's great to have this plan, but unless you have the governing body support it, you know, so that's a big thing as we go through this, is you got to get support of the city council that they're going to back what this plan produces.
0: So next week is actually a big week. So you go to the plan, the informational meeting at the library till 6:30, then go over to the city council meeting to be able to hear more probably about stuff like this.
1: And it's exactly. And that's honestly why that meeting was set up, so you could attend both, because we do have, like I said, city employees. We got council members that'll be involved in this. That way they can get over to city council. And then I believe it's next Tuesday night at the council meeting that the council's going to come out and officially back this program. It was either last council they did it, or it's this upcoming one. I apologize, but showing the support, that's a big thing, is, yeah, you know, that the city's behind it and everything.
0: All right. And so again, plenty of time to get your information out there, right?
1: Oh yeah.
0: Is between now and spring, just keep hammering on that website, really.
1: I can't stress it enough. Like I said, if you know your neighbor John Doe has already put in a comment for you, maybe your street you live on needs a little bit of help, the more notoriety, the more you could push that narrative is what you need. So, you know, pushing out there that this is what's needed. Don't just think that just one pin covers it all. You know, we're going to look at where the most need is.
0: All right. And so, again, that is at the Laird Public Library, and that is next Tuesday, 4:30 to 6:30?
1: Yep, 4:30, 6:30 at the library. And then the last thing, too, is that they wanted me to mention here with this, is that the plan aims to build on Blair's safety successes and identify opportunities to make walking, biking, driving safer for everyone, especially children, older adults, and other vulnerable road users. So it's not just road. It's, you know, like I said, biking, the trails up at Neihart and stuff like that. How can we make them safer? You know, better lighting, better signage and everything. So it's everything incorporated in the city.
0: All right. Well, again, everybody has ideas. Everybody has thoughts. It's now you can share it and not have to worry about not being heard.
1: Exactly.
0: All right. So then that brings us into other things that are going on, because people always are already talking about, you know, what's happening, and they want to know information, and let's go ahead and share some of that.
1: All right, splash pad. It's a big question. We're getting a lot of splash pad is still open. Last year was the first year of the splash pad. We stayed open till November 7th. Friday, November 7th, we closed the splash pad for the year. Splash pad's going to stay open as long as we can so the residents can enjoy it. It just comes down to the lovely Nebraska weather. We don't want the pipes to freeze or anything, so we have to make sure that they're all set up and winterized before the cold weather comes in. So that could be it's open till end of September, and maybe we're Christmas morning we're playing at the splash pad. It just depends on what this Nebraska winter brings to us.

0: So again, it's open. Enjoy it while you can, because again, you never know what the weather's going to do. We will make sure that we voice out on our social media and everything. You know, last year we gave a week notice. Hey, this is probably the last week for it. And then we gave a notice 2 days before it was closed. So we'll give notice throughout social media. So make sure you follow us. But expect that to be open hopefully for another, you know, month or two.
1: And with the fog and everything from last week, if you look at the 90 days, if you've ever heard that, 90 days after heavy fog, there's some type of severe weather coming. So that puts it right at the beginning of November.
0: I know, that's scary. I heard that Farmer's Almanac about how there's always moisture 90 days after. That's going to be a lot of snow or a lot of rain.
1: A lot of something. Yeah. So we'll see how that all plays out. But until the weather turns, Splash Pad is open. It's good to know.
0: Exactly.
1: All right.
0: Next thing was the emergency sirens and notifications. So last week was sort of a pop-up, tornado warning that not many people were ready for. I guess in August, you think back to school, you think tornado season's over and everything. Obviously, we're still in that severe weather season. So questions about the sirens came off. On our website, we have a breakdown of the siren activation. So again, the tornado sirens, a 3-minute blast that has the same tone, and then we also have the fire and rescue sirens. They're the same sirens, they just do different tones. So tornado again is long 3-minute blast, all the same tone. Fire and rescue is going to be the one that fluctuates for about 30 seconds, and that's it. It goes up, it goes down. So there's a clear, distinct tell in that, so you know which one's which. But then also to do a little plug is our emergency alert notification. Mm. You know, make sure you sign up for emergency alerts. The weather alerts come straight from Omaha NWS, National Weather Service. So when they issue it out, you're getting it. Alerts went off that morning. You can sign up for any type of weather alert. And we also use that notification system for our non-emergency alerts. So water main breaks, traffic alerts that there's going to be some heavy construction affecting a good thoroughfare through the town or something like that. So again, push for the emergency alert notification system, because again, you know, maybe you don't hear the siren at 5 o'clock in the morning because you're sleeping good, but you hear your phone right next to you.
1: Right. And that's it's always good to have multiple ways to be able to do that, because, you know, you could get I get alerts from my phone saying, hey, there's a chance of something happening. But if it's more localized, saying this is actually happening here, it'll impact where you're at. So that's the more information, the better.
0: 100%. And I mean, our emergency alert system, it is nice, but it has its dead spots, you know, cellular dead spots and stuff like that. Obviously, the sirens, they're always a good telltale sign. You know, the old school weather radios, making sure you have those on and batteries in. So I can't stress enough, like you said, have multiple ways to be notified.
1: All right. And so that is always good to know and be able to be prepared, because even when we get into the wintertime, there's other alerts that start coming up with different types of weather.
0: Snow squalls again.
1: Snow squalls. Yeah. I think the past few years they've made up a lot of interesting terminology. So weather for pirates. Anyway, then you guys are continuing. Phil Green is wrapping up his time.
0: Yes. So Phil Green's last day will be the city council meeting next week. So next Tuesday is his last day. As soon as he wraps up city council, his tenure with the city of Blair will be done. So we're very thankful for the years of service, you know, both as the city administrator and then the assistant city administrator. He's given a lot to the city of Blair, but I want to remind everybody, the city administrator search is still ongoing. We want to make sure that we get a good candidate that will come in and lead Blair into the future that everybody envisions. And so we're making sure we take our time and get that right candidate. And, it's the CEO of the town. That you want to make sure you get the right CEO that, you know, directs the town in the right direction.
1: All right. Well, it is. It's not just anybody can step into that position.
0: Exactly.
1: There's some experience level that's needed.
0: Oh, yeah. And again, like if you know anybody, we're still taking applications. There's a webpage on there's a page on our website that's dedicated to the hiring. It has a little pamphlet for people that live outside of the area that may be interested in coming.
1: Sure. And it gives all the details of all the requirements and what's going to happen. So make sure that, you know, again, pay attention to that. And then this week, you know, meetings every Tuesday.
0: Yeah, if we haven't gotten the point across in all of our previous meetings, every Tuesday night there's something going on in the city of Blair. So this Tuesday is going to be the library board. They meet at the library. And then you have the Park, Recreation, Cemetery Advisory Board. So they do all of our parks and rec and stuff up at the cemetery. They meet 5:30 tomorrow night, Tuesday, August 18th. And then immediately following them at 7 o'clock is the Airport Authority Board. So especially with everything going on at the airport, the construction. Mm-hmm. Today the runway got shut. I believe today was the runway shutting down so they can do some work on the runway. There's a lot happening at that airport, which is great. And that's the number one place to find out what's going on is going to that meeting.
1: And then Grant Street, that's getting wrapped up here pretty soon.
0: Yep, fingers crossed. Grant Street should be hopefully wrapping up this week. It was when I talked to the crews last week, it was just curing time. So making sure it sits and everything. So I don't know how much the weather impacted it with the rain that we had, but Grant Street should be done this week.
1: And then Neihardt Park.
0: Neihardt Park's going, yeah, Neihardt Park. One way in, one way out. I think that's going to be the end of September is roughly what they were looking at. Okay. About a 60-day project could go up to 90 days. That's doing the pump station up there. There's not, knock on wood, I don't think there's any upcoming crazy projects. When they finish Grant Street down there in the 10th Street area, they're going to go down by the Public Works shop and fix something. That's going to take about a day. Public Works is going to help them too. So that's very minimal impact down there with the many routes down there. But I don't think there's many other pending traffic projects that I'm aware of yet.
1: Okay. And then a really quick plug, because you have the first responders softball game coming up in September.
0: Yeah, it's going to be interesting. This event and all, and we'll have to do a special session and talk about it. But I mean, this community is amazing. Last fall was the first game with sort of Washoe County Fire versus Washoe County, Law, which was Blair Police and the Washoe County Sheriff's Office. And that one was just, we did it word of mouth, and by word of mouth, there was over 100 people there. And then this spring we did it again, and we did it over at the Little League for a fundraiser for them, and it grew again. Yeah. And after that, we had the Youth Softball Association approach us about doing a fundraiser, and we said, let's do it. And we've had more teams. Douglas County's getting involved. I see this event expanding tremendously, because about several Douglas County fire departments have their own softball teams.
1: Oh, wow.
0: So they got really mad that they had to condense into one. And
1: because it's three games or four teams,
0: two games each. So the kickoff tonight, Washington County Fire. So that's going to be the Herman, Kennard, Calhoun, Arlington. Those four departments will be taking on Douglas County Fire, which I believe are going to be made up of Irvington, Ponca Hills, and Bennington. They shut everybody else off, but they're so right now it sounds like those three. They'll kick off tonight at 5 o'clock. Gates open at 4 up there at the softball complex, up at the sports complex. So those two kick it off, and then Blair Police and Blair Fire. So Blair Fire, we're going to field our own team. We got enough guys that were interested enough and sort of ramp up that Blair Fire and Blair PD rivalry, get it going, so it'll be a good time. They'll play about 6:15. There'll be a small intermission in there, and then the losers of the first two matches will play, and then the winners will play following that for a little trophy. All sponsored, going back to everything. Every dime you spend out there goes to the Softball Association, helping out everything they need for that fourplex to keep the
1: Blair Youth Sports Complex, keeping that going.
0: Keeping it going. And, I mean, look at the tremendous success that the high school girls and the softball team has. So it starts young age, so let's support the youth.
1: They're going to be playing this week, so we'll be, it's already time. So, again, we'll keep you informed on all that stuff. Well, again, a lot of great information. Go to blairne.gov and be able to learn more or stay on top of it, and we'll keep you going as well. So thank you for coming in today.
0: Thank you, like always.
2: 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They want to wish you...

0: 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Tonight we'll have mostly cloudy weather with a low around 64. Tomorrow we have a 20% chance of showers and thunderstorms with partly sunny weather and a high near 78. And later that night, we'll have partly cloudy weather and a low around 62. Thursday will be sunny with a high near 81. 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That's latest weather here on the Blair Radio 94.7 FM weather.
1: Today's good news comes the New King James Version, 1 John 4, verse 4. You are of God, little children, and you have overcome them, because he who is in you is greater than he who is in the world.

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1: It's 94.7 Blair Radio. Our nonprofit news is brought to us by RVR Bank. Again, thank you again to RVR Bank for being great partners and sponsors of ours, making sure information gets out to us. And I just realized the irony of that because I have Mickey with RVR Bank joining us today. John, part of the Blair Bear Backers.
2: I'm part of the Blair Bear Backers as well, but here today representing the Blair Communities Foundation.
1: So. The school foundation.
2: Yep, the school foundation.
1: So, welcome. Thank you for coming in today.
3: Thanks for having us.
2: Thank you.
1: So, we're looking actually at next Friday night, a big event you guys are putting together, and that is a family fun night kind of kickoff to school at the high school.
2: Tell us
1: a little bit about... John, you're kind of the mastermind behind this thing?
2: Well, it takes an army, but we certainly have been building upon an idea that came up a couple years ago. And yeah, so the foundation, the Blair Community Schools Foundation, is really an extension of the school system. And we partner really closely with the leadership at the school to really fundraise for whatever is most important for the school. So we're kind of agnostic to one thing or the other. We're really in partnership with the school to say, hey, what's most important to really help the faculty, the staff, our facilities, and ultimately the students. So Foundation Family Fun Night kind of grew, and we took over what used to be known as the Gatorade Scrimmage Game.
1: Sure.
2: And we've blown that out with the idea that we really want to celebrate our schools and really celebrate our kids. So it's a night to do just that. So we have a football scrimmage. So that Gatorade scrimmage game is kind of the key highlight. We also have a volleyball scrimmage that will be going on in the main gym. Cross country will run, band will play, choir will sing, dance, cheer. All the students will be out and about kind of hosting and showcasing their talents.
1: And just kicking off the whole school year, they've been working diligently towards at the end of the summer to be able to get ready for that. And it's a great opportunity to be able to showcase all of them, but also to invite everybody in that may or may not be a part of what those guys are, to be able to see what's happening.
3: And
1: we
3: started it to showcase our schools. That's our goal for the foundation, is to better the schools for the students. And we wanted everybody to come in and see what a great facility we have, great facilities we have, and all the things, like you said, the students are doing. We also have a village of bounce houses coming.
2: They will be awesome.
3: So that's always well attended for the little kids. We have Washington County Bank is doing free hot dogs this year, and RVR Bank is giving away popcorn, and Taylor Quick Pick is giving away water bottles. So it's a fairly free event. We do have some food trucks coming that you can purchase food from, but for the most part, that's kind of, it's just to showcase our schools and welcome everybody back.
1: And so it starts at 4 o'clock?
2: So doors open at 5. Really the main events will start at 5:30 is volleyball, 7 o'clock will be football, and all the facilities will be open, right? So the kids will be able to go play football on the field before the game starts and after the game, kick the soccer ball, do those types of things. Like Mickey said, we have some amazing bounce houses, we have a magician, we got face painting, we got all the things that really welcoming the entire community to come have a night of fun.
1: All right, and so... Mickey, you have something else you want to add there?
3: They also do a cross-country run. So all fall sports, all fall activities. The dance team performs, the cheerleaders. So we try to have them all come out and showcase what they've been working on all summer.
1: Okay. So, again, it is the all-school kickoff that is happening again. Yeah. And so it's a foundation family fun night. And that is, again, Friday the 21st, starts at 5 o'clock is when the doors open. Volleyball, 5:30, 7 o'clock for football.
2: You got it.
1: And then, of course, a lot of other things. So basically, we're just going to cram everybody into there. So parking is going to be all over the place, right? So yep. You know, Larry Youth Sports Complex is available as well as the high school.
2: Yep. Main parking, as you know it, for football games is the same. We will have the fire trucks and police and the food trucks like Mickey spoke to. So we'll have a lot of different things in the parking lot as well. So slow down as we'll have kids running around, but main parking is available.
1: Right. And with that, I just wanted to give you guys one opportunity to do a shout out, because with doing stuff like this, it takes people. It takes a lot of people. So how can people become more involved with the Blair Bear Backers, the foundation, and be able to help grow the schools?
2: Yeah. That is the most important part, right? Our community is so giving, and we're able to do these things and be able to increase what we're able to give back, and not only for our current students but future students, because of the generosity of our community. We have some amazing sponsors, and encourage you to follow Blair Community Schools Foundation on Facebook, where we're highlighting all those individuals. We need to support local. We need to support those businesses that are giving back and helping our schools. Hope you do that. Anyone can get involved. If you're interested in highlighting a business, or just want to see how your nonprofit or how you can get involved, please reach out to us on our Facebook page, and we'll be in touch and talk about how we can help elevate the great community we live in.
1: All right. Well, we look forward to it, and we'll be there as well to be able to be a part of that, and we look forward to building our partnership. So
2: appreciate
1: thank
2: it,
1: you
2: Kelly.
1: For coming in and letting everybody know about it. We look forward to a great event coming up, and the weather's going to be perfect. I predict it.
2: we're praying. Mother Nature, we need you on our side. Come on.
1: Right. Well, again, thank you for coming in, and we look forward to a great event.

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1: 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Tonight we'll have mostly cloudy weather with a low around 64. Tomorrow we have a 20% chance of showers and thunderstorms with partly sunny weather and a high near 78. And later that night, we'll have partly cloudy weather and a low around 62. Thursday will be sunny with a high near 81. 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That's latest weather here on the Blair Radio 94.7 FM weather.
2: 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Jake Dunn with the City of Blair came into studio to talk about the City of Blair Comprehensive Safety Action Plan through the federal Safe Streets and Roads for All program with consultant firm SEH. Everyone's invited to the open house number one on Tuesday, August 25th from 4:30 to 6:30 at the Blair Public Library. Also spoke about the splash pad remaining open until the weather turns cold. So the end date is open at this time. Area street construction, airport construction was mentioned, that currently everything will continue to have information released through the website and social media. Finally, a reminder that every Tuesday at the City Council Chambers, there will be a meeting that the public may attend to help talk about the future of Blair. Find every interview on Blair Radio, YouTube, and information about the city at blairne.gov. City of Missouri Valley, a city council meeting will be held this evening, 6 p.m. at the Rand Community Center. Items on the agenda include, but not limited to, alcohol license for Campo Azul Missouri Valley Rally, motion to approve the appointment for Andrew Everts as volunteer firefighter, as recommended by Fire Chief Morton, to approve EMT class for Cameron Walden and Andrew Everts. Motion to adopt Resolution 2627, setting a public hearing on the proposed conveyance of city-owned property at 2213 Highway 30 for September 1st, 2026 at 6 p.m. at the Rand Community Center. An ordinance amending the official zoning map of the City of Missouri Valley, Iowa by rezoning certain properties to C1 Central Business District. A motion to approve first reading. The Jeanette Hunt Blair Animal Shelter is reporting a supply shortage for care of the animals. They're asking for assistance with some of the biggest needs being the following items: dry kitten food, canned kitten food, scoopable can litter, liquid laundry soap, medium and large exam gloves, kitchen-sized trash bags, Clorox wipes, hand soap, feline probiotics, and packing tape. Items can be dropped off directly at the Jeanette Hunt Blair Animal Shelter during the open hours. Every bag of food, box of litter, roll of tape, and cleaning supply helps keep things running to allow the continued care of the animals. Blair Community School Foundation Family Fun Night is this Friday at the Blair School's parking lot in Krantz Field. Doors open at 5 o'clock. School is open to celebrate with many of the activities being highlighted. There will be volleyball scrimmage at 5:30, football scrimmage at 7, band, cheer, dance, cross country, more, bounce houses, face painting, airbrush tattoos, balloon twisting, strolling magicians, police, fire, community partners. WCB will be having free hot dogs, free popcorn from RVR Bank, and a free water from Taylor's. Plus a Cheese Life, Bowman funnel cakes, and Lou and Company Shaved Ice will be there making sure nobody leaves hungry. The best part, 100% of the proceeds go back to Blair Community Schools for the students. Weekend calls for service recap for the Blair Volunteer Fire Department, August 14th through the 16th. Over the weekend, they responded to 10 calls for service, including 8 medical and 2 fire-related incidents. Top call responders include Jake Dunn, 8 responses, firefighter EMT Dave Atten, 5 responses, probationary firefighter Chaz Hans, 5 responses. Then we will see more details as they continue to give us updates on everything that they are working on. Area sports for Washington County, the Blair Bears, also for the week of August 17th through the 21st. Today, August 18th, girls volleyball. Blair at Omaha Northwest girls golf will be hosting, Blair Bears will be hosting Arlington at 2 p.m. For girls softball, Fort Calhoun is going to be facing off at Takema Herman. Coming up on Thursday, the 20th, for girls softball, Blair will be hosting Wayne Varsity at 6:30. Girls volleyball will be at Fort Calhoun hosting Plattsmith and Bennington. For Friday, August 21st, the Blair Bear girls softball team will be going to Papillion for a two-day tournament. That's going to be Friday and Saturday. Blair Community Schools Family Fun Night is at the high school starting at 5 o'clock. For Saturday, August 22nd, Blair again continues their trek at Papillion for the tournament. Arlington will be at Wayne. Takema Herman will be at Ashland Greenwood. Fort Calhoun will be at North Bend Central. It is Tuesday, the 18th of August. Let's take a look at some of the things that make today special. For example, birthdays. Explorer Meriwether Lewis was born this day in 1774. He actually spent his birthday, apparently, in Nebraska. Actress Shelley Winters was born in 1920. Actor Robert Redford was born in 1936. Patrick Swayze was born in 1952. And two of the same dates here, Christian Slater and Edward Norton. They were both born this day in 1969. 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For Blair Radio News, I'm Kelly Johnson.
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1: Up and down the streets of a no-name town, being hurt, the wind is down, 35's rolling on the ground, loving every minute. Skull peach in the side of the door, coke cans rolling on the floor, no one ever wanted nothing more, yeah, that was living.

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1: Breaker 19, this here's a rubber duck. You got a copy on me, Big Ben? Come on. Yeah, 10-4, Big Ben, for sure, for sure. By golly, it's clean, clear to Flagtown. Come on. Yeah, it's a big 10-4 there, Big Ben. Yeah, we definitely got the front door, good buddy. Mercy sakes alive, looks like we got us a convoy.
2: It was the dark of the moon on the 6th of June in a Kenworth pulling logs. Cab over Pete with a reefer on and a Jimmy hauling hogs. We is heading for Bear on I-10 about a mile out of Shaky Town. I says, Pigpen, this here's a rubber duck and I'm about to put the hammer down.

0: Hey, Glenn, this here's a duck, and you want to back off them hogs? 10-4, about 5 mile or so. 10, roger, them hogs is getting intense up here.
1: By the time we got into Tulsa Town, we had 85 trucks in all. But they's a roadblock up on the Cloverleaf, and them bears was wall to wall. Yeah, them Smokies as thick as bugs on a bumper. They even had a bear in the air. I says, calling all trucks, this here is the duck. We about to go

0: that Big Ben? Negatory, Big Ben, you're still too close. Yeah, them hogs are starting to close up my sinuses. Mercy sakes, you better back off another 10.
1: Well, we rolled up Interstate 44 like a rocket sled on rails. We tore up all of our swindle sheets and left them setting on the scales. By the time we hit that shy town, them bears was getting smart. They'd brought up some reinforcements from the Illinois National Guard. There's armored cars and tanks and jeeps and rigs of every size. Yeah, them chicken coops was full of bears, and choppers filled the skies. Well, we shot the line, we went for broke, with 1,000 screaming trucks, and 11 long-haired friends of Jesus in a chartreuse microbus.
0: Hey, rubber duck to Sodbuster, come on here. Yeah, 10-4, Sodbuster, listen, you want to put that microbus in behind that suicide jockey? Yeah, he's hauling dynamite, and he needs all the help he can get.
1: Well, we laid a strip for the Jersey Shore and prepared to cross the line. I could see the bridge was lined with bears, but it didn't have a doggone dime. I says, Pigpen, this here's a rubber duck. We just ain't gonna pay no toll. So we crashed the gate doing 98. I says, let them truckers

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1: 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Tonight we'll have mostly cloudy weather with a low around 64. Tomorrow we have a 20% chance of showers and thunderstorms with partly sunny weather and a high near 78. And later that night, we'll have partly cloudy weather and a low around 62. Thursday will be sunny with a high near 81. 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That's latest weather here on the Blair Radio 94.7 FM weather.
2: 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Jake Dunn with the City of Blair came into studio to talk about the City of Blair Comprehensive Safety Action Plan through the federal Safe Streets and Roads for All program with consultant firm SEH. Everyone's invited to the open house number one on Tuesday, August 25th from 4:30 to 6:30 at the Blair Public Library. Also spoke about the splash pad remaining open until the weather turns cold, so the end date is open at this time. Area street construction, airport construction was mentioned, that currently everything will continue to have information released through the website and social media. Finally, a reminder that every Tuesday at the City Council Chambers, there will be a meeting that the public may attend to help talk about the future of Blair. Find every interview on Blair Radio, YouTube, and information about the city at blairne.gov. City of Missouri Valley, a city council meeting will be held this evening, 6 p.m. at the Rand Community Center. Items on the agenda include, but not limited to, alcohol license for Campo Azul Missouri Valley Rally, motion to approve the appointment for Andrew Everts as volunteer firefighter, as recommended by Fire Chief Morton, to approve EMT class for Cameron Walden and Andrew Everts. Motion to adopt Resolution 2627, setting a public hearing on the proposed conveyance of city-owned property at 2213 Highway 30 for September 1st, 2026 at 6 p.m. at the Rand Community Center. An ordinance amending the official zoning map of the City of Missouri Valley, Iowa by rezoning certain properties to C1 Central Business District. A motion to approve first reading. The Jeanette Hunt Blair Animal Shelter is reporting a supply shortage for care of the animals. They're asking for assistance with some of the biggest needs being the following items: dry kitten food, canned kitten food, scoopable can litter, liquid laundry soap, medium and large exam gloves, kitchen-sized trash bags, Clorox wipes, hand soap, feline probiotics, and packing tape. Items can be dropped off directly at the Jeanette Hunt Blair Animal Shelter during the open hours. Every bag of food, box of litter, roll of tape, and cleaning supply helps keep things running to allow the continued care of the animals. Blair Community School Foundation Family Fun Night is this Friday at the Blair School's parking lot in Krantz Field. Doors open at 5 o'clock. School is open to celebrate with many of the activities being highlighted. There will be volleyball scrimmage at 5:30, football scrimmage at 7, band, cheer, dance, cross country, more bounce houses, face painting, airbrush tattoos, balloon twisting, strolling magicians, police, fire, community partners. WCB will be having free hot dogs, free popcorn from RVR Bank, and a free water from Taylor's. Plus a Cheese Life, Bowman funnel cakes, and Lou and Company Shaved Ice will be there making sure nobody leaves hungry. The best part, 100% of the proceeds go back to Blair Community Schools for the students. Weekend calls for service recap for the Blair Volunteer Fire Department, August 14th through the 16th. Over the weekend, they responded to 10 calls for service, including 8 medical and 2 fire-related incidents. Top call responders include Jake Dunn, 8 responses, firefighter EMT Dave Atten, 5 responses, probationary firefighter Chaz Hans, 5 responses. Then we will see more details as they continue to give us updates on everything that they are working on. Area sports for Washington County, the Blair Bears, also for the week of August 17th through the 21st. Today, August 18th, girls volleyball. Blair at Omaha Northwest Girls Golf will be hosting, Blair Bears will be hosting Arlington at 2 p.m. For girls softball, Fort Calhoun is going to be facing off at Takema Herman. Coming up on Thursday, the 20th, for girls softball, Blair will be hosting Wayne Varsity at 6:30. Girls volleyball will be at Fort Calhoun hosting Plattsmith and Bennington. For Friday, August 21st, the Blair Bear girls softball team will be going to Papillion for a two-day tournament. That's going to be Friday and Saturday. Blair Community Schools Family Fun Night is at the high school starting at 5 o'clock. For Saturday, August 22nd, Blair again continues their trek at Papillion for the tournament. Arlington will be at Wayne. Takema Herman will be at Ashland Greenwood. Fort Calhoun will be at North Bend Central. Now it's time to take a look at some life changes. Larry Daltrey, age 71 of Blair, passed away August 11th at his home, and memorial community service will be held Wednesday, August 19th, 11 a.m. at Campbell Amon Funeral Home in Blair. Graveside services will be held in Omaha National Cemetery. Larry J. Adams, 73 years old of Takema, Nebraska, passed away August 11th in Takema. Private family services will be held. Arnold George Ackerman, 82 years old of Takema, Nebraska, passed away on August 16th at his home in Takema. Visitation on Friday, August 21st, 5 to 7 p.m. at Pelham Funeral Services. Memorial service will be at Carson Civic Center, Takema, Saturday, August 22nd at 10:30 a.m. News this hour is sponsored by Blair's Memorial Community Hospital, serving Blair, Fort Calhoun, and Takema. For Blair Radio News, I'm Kelly Johnson.
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1: I'm just trying to be a father, raise a daughter and a son, be

my responsibility. Yeah, I'm real good under pressure, being all that I can be. I can't call in sick on Mondays when the weekend's been too strong.

Here's what's happening in the Blair Area Faith Community. Midweek meal is at First Lutheran on Wednesday. 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

0: The Blair Radio 94.7 FM weather, brought to you by National Land Realty. Tonight we'll have mostly cloudy weather with a low around 64. Tomorrow we have a 20% chance of showers and thunderstorms with partly sunny weather and a high near 78. And later that night, we'll have partly cloudy weather and a low around 62. Thursday will be sunny with a high near 81. 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That's latest weather here on the Blair Radio 94.7 FM weather.
1: Today's good news was the New King James Version, 1 John 4, verse 4. You are of God, little children, and you have overcome them, because he who is in you is greater than he who is in the world.
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The Memorial Community Hospital is having a blood drive Thursday, August 20th from 10 a.m. to 4 p.m. at the Bagby Gentry Conference Room. You can certainly sign up by going to the American Red Cross app or their website. 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There'll be volleyball scrimmage at 5:30, football scrimmage at 7. 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It's all coming up this Friday night. The next Lunch and Learn is on August 25th at noon at the Bagby Gentry Conference Room. 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Carter Place Senior Living is having end-of-summer beach party and ice cream social Thursday, August 27th from 2 to 4:30. There'll be ice cream, yard games, live music, and a senior resource fair. A street dance honoring Takema Fire and Rescue's 135th anniversary is on Saturday, August 29th from 7 to 11 p.m. at the Tipsy Pig. There'll be live music from the Nuclear Bees. Those are a few of the happenings in our area. 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
1: The Blair Radio 94.7 FM weather, brought to you by National Land Realty. Tonight we'll have mostly cloudy weather with a low around 64. Tomorrow we have a 20% chance of showers and thunderstorms with partly sunny weather and a high near 78. And later that night, we'll have partly cloudy weather and a low around 62. Thursday will be sunny with a high near 81. 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That's latest weather here on the Blair Radio 94.7 FM weather.
2: 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Jake Dunn with the City of Blair came into studio to talk about the City of Blair Comprehensive Safety Action Plan through the federal Safe Streets and Roads for All program with consultant firm SEH. Everyone's invited to the open house number one on Tuesday, August 25th from 4:30 to 6:30 at the Blair Public Library. Also spoke about the splash pad remaining open until the weather turns cold, so the end date is open at this time. Area street construction, airport construction was mentioned, that currently everything will continue to have information released through the website and social media. Finally, a reminder that every Tuesday at the City Council Chambers, there will be a meeting that the public may attend to help talk about the future of Blair. Find every interview on Blair Radio, YouTube, and information about the city at blairne.gov. City of Missouri Valley, a city council meeting will be held this evening, 6 p.m. at the Rand Community Center. Items on the agenda include, but not limited to, alcohol license for Campo Azul Missouri Valley Rally, motion to approve the appointment for Andrew Everts as volunteer firefighter, as recommended by Fire Chief Morton, to approve EMT class for Cameron Walden and Andrew Everts. Motion to adopt Resolution 2627, setting a public hearing on the proposed conveyance of city-owned property at 2213 Highway 30 for September 1st, 2026 at 6 p.m. at the Rand Community Center. An ordinance amending the official zoning map of the City of Missouri Valley, Iowa by rezoning certain properties to C1 Central Business District. A motion to approve first reading. The Jeanette Hunt Blair Animal Shelter is reporting a supply shortage for care of the animals. They're asking for assistance with some of the biggest needs being the following items: dry kitten food, canned kitten food, scoopable can litter, liquid laundry soap, medium and large exam gloves, kitchen-sized trash bags, Clorox wipes, hand soap, feline probiotics, and packing tape. Items can be dropped off directly at the Jeanette Hunt Blair Animal Shelter during the open hours. Every bag of food, box of litter, roll of tape, and cleaning supply helps keep things running to allow the continued care of the animals. Blair Community School Foundation Family Fun Night is this Friday at the Blair School's parking lot in Krantz Field. Doors open at 5 o'clock. School is open to celebrate with many of the activities being highlighted. There will be volleyball scrimmage at 5:30, football scrimmage at 7, band, cheer, dance, cross country, more, bounce houses, face painting, airbrush tattoos, balloon twisting, strolling magicians, police, fire, community partners. WCB will be having free hot dogs, free popcorn from RVR Bank, and a free water from Taylor's. Plus a Cheese Life, Bowman funnel cakes, and Lou and Company Shaved Ice will be there making sure nobody leaves hungry. The best part, 100% of the proceeds go back to Blair Community Schools for the students. Weekend calls for service recap for the Blair Volunteer Fire Department, August 14th through the 16th. Over the weekend, they responded to 10 calls for service, including 8 medical and 2 fire-related incidents. Top call responders include Jake Dunn, 8 responses, firefighter EMT Dave Atten, 5 responses, probationary firefighter Chaz Hans, 5 responses. Then we will see more details as they continue to give us updates on everything that they are working on. Area sports for Washington County, the Blair Bears, also for the week of August 17th through the 21st. Today, August 18th, girls volleyball. Blair at Omaha Northwest girls golf will be hosting, Blair Bears will be hosting Arlington at 2 p.m. For girls softball, Fort Calhoun is going to be facing off at Takema Herman. Coming up on Thursday, the 20th, for girls softball, Blair will be hosting Wayne Varsity at 6:30. Girls volleyball will be at Fort Calhoun hosting Plattsmith and Bennington. For Friday, August 21st, the Blair Bear girls softball team will be going to Papillion for a two-day tournament. That's going to be Friday and Saturday. Blair Community Schools Family Fun Night is at the high school starting at 5 o'clock. For Saturday, August 22nd, Blair again continues their trek at Papillion for the tournament. Arlington will be at Wayne. Tecama Herman will be at Ashland Greenwood. Fort Calhoun will be at North Bend Central. It is August 18th. Let's take a look at some of the things that happened this day in history. In 1227, Genghis Khan dies. Really good record keeping about that. Let's see what else happened this day in history. Let's see. Roanoke County found deserted in 1590. That was back in the colonial days. In 1920, the 19th Amendment ratified thanks to one vote. Also, 1991, Soviet hardliners launched a coup against Gorbachev, if anybody remembers that. In 1992, the Boston Celtics forward Larry Bird hangs it up. He retired. Great career right there. That's a quick look at some of the things that happened this day. History is some things to celebrate today. It is National Fajita Day. I can really enjoy that one. National Ice Cream Pie Day and National Mail Order Catalog Day. Kids, if you don't know what that is, that's the Amazon when I was a kid. Anyway, there we go. 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For Blair Radio News, I'm Kelly Johnson.

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Tonight we'll have mostly cloudy weather with a low around 64. Tomorrow we have a 20% chance of showers and thunderstorms with partly sunny weather and a high near 78. And later that night, we'll have partly cloudy weather and a low around 62. Thursday will be sunny with a high near 81. 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That's latest weather here on the Blair Radio 94.7 FM weather.

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1: The Blair Radio 94.7 FM weather, brought to you by National Land Realty. Tonight we'll have mostly cloudy weather with a low around 64. Tomorrow we have a 20% chance of showers and thunderstorms with partly sunny weather and a high near 78. And later that night we'll have partly cloudy weather and a low around 62. Thursday will be sunny with a high near 81. This weather forecast is brought to you by Ryan R. Schroeder, accredited land consultant for National Land Realty, serving Nebraska, Iowa, and South Dakota, online at nationalland.com. That's latest weather here on the Blair Radio 94.7 FM weather.